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1: Fox News, I'm John Saucier. Senate Minority Leader Chuck Schumer speaking on the Senate floor today, criticizing President Trump and his agreement with Iran.
2: Everyone who bought Trump's book, The Art of the Deal, ought to ask him for a refund, because what Trump has done in Iran is the art of the disaster.
1: This deal paves the way for 2 months of discussions on Iran's nuclear program and reopens the Strait of Hormuz to ship traffic. Israeli Prime Minister Benjamin Netanyahu is taking issue. He says his nation's troops will not withdraw from southern Lebanon, adding a security zone needs to be maintained to make sure the safety of communities in Israel from terror groups. Louisiana Senator John Kennedy on Fox says,
3: nobody's been a bigger Iranian hawk than me, but I think we ought to give peace a chance.
1: As far as this agreement is concerned, Iran wants Israel to stop attacking Hezbollah fighters in Lebanon. Vice President J.D. Vance will attend a formal signing ceremony on Friday. America's listening to Fox News.
4: 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Fire department water ball fights. 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
10: Slight chance for scattered thunderstorms tonight. Otherwise, mainly clear skies. Lows dip down to about 52. Winds out of the northwest around 5 miles an hour. Mainly clear skies again tomorrow. Chance of thunderstorms. High temperatures reach up to 76. Chance for storms tomorrow night. Lows dip down to about 55. I'm meteorologist Eric Height on 104.7 KVIK. Right now, 72.

0: 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Golden words. Here they are. Welcome to Win Med, Dr. Puffer. 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
1: 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This 73-acre tract south of Highway 9 will be offered in two parcels. The additional 112 acres is available directly across Highway 9 and will be offered in two parcels also. Bid packets are available at Anderson Law Firm, 212 Winnebago Street, Decorah, and must be submitted by July 2nd. 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
7: Slight chance for scattered thunderstorms tonight. Otherwise, mainly clear skies. Lows dip down to about 52. Winds out of the northwest around 5 miles an hour. Mainly clear skies again tomorrow. Chance of thunderstorms. High temperatures reach up to 76. Chance for storms tomorrow night. Lows dip down to about 55. I'm meteorologist Eric Height on 104.7 KVIK. Currently, it's 70 degrees.

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2: Fox News, I'm Tom Rigotti. Vice President J.D. Vance is defending the agreement to end the war with Iran. Fox's Lucas Tomlinson is at the White House.
3: This memorandum of understanding that kickstarts, resets the clock on a new 60-day window to discuss Iran's nuclear program and also make sure that they never get a nuclear weapon.
2: Critics say the administration made too many concessions to Iran. The White House Fraud Task Force has arrested 15 people for defrauding food stamps out of $1 million. Fox's Connor Hansen reports.
4: 11 of them were illegal immigrants stealing the identities of U.S. citizens, blocking them out of some crucial programs. The task force says some of these cases were uncovered after Americans went to apply for benefits and were denied.
2: Secretary of Agriculture Brooke Rollins says 700,000 people were removed from the program due to fraud. America's listening to Fox News.
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7: Old Duffers.
6: Foreign Tongues. 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
7: Well, that goes along with what their other albums have been.
6: You know, at their age, everything sounds like a foreign tongue with the battery dying and the hearing aid.
7: Oh, gosh.
6: Yeah.
7: Wow.
6: Foreign Tongues.
7: That's interesting.
6: I know. Maybe it refers to all the groupies Mick Jagger has made out with while on the world tours. Huh? Foreign Tongues. Anyway, luck for that album.
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0: 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Your next chance to get signed up for the Passport to Paradise trip for two is coming up on Saturday at Iron Hill Power Sports in Waukon from 11 to 1. 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
7: Mainly clear tonight with a slight chance for isolated thunderstorms. Lows level off around 52. Northwesterly winds around 5 miles an hour. Mainly sunny skies again tomorrow. Chance of thunderstorms. High temperatures reach up to 76. Chance of thunderstorms tomorrow night. Lows dip down to about 55. Mainly clear skies. I'm meteorologist Derek Height on 104.7 KVIK. Right now, 70.

0: 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Golden words. Here they are. Welcome to Win Med, Dr. Puffer. 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
1: And I fell in love with the Queen of Memphis.
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2: 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A real one was dead.
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5: 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What happens when Cinderella, Jack, Little Red Riding Hood, and a baker with a wish all venture into the woods?
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9: Lows dip down to about 52
10: tonight
9: under mainly clear skies.
10: Winds out of the northwest
9: around 5 miles an hour.
10: Chance of thunderstorms
9: tomorrow.
10: High temperatures reach up to 76.
9: Mainly clear skies.
10: Chance of thunderstorms
9: tomorrow night.
10: Lows dip down to about 55.
9: Mainly clear skies.
10: I'm meteorologist Derek Hite on 104.7 KVIK. Right now, 66.

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1: News, I'm Tom Graham. Following the signing of a deal ending the conflict with Iran, shipping in the Strait of Hormuz ramping up, oil prices are going down. Fox's Lauren Simonetti explains that's having an impact on the gas pump.
2: Gas averaging $3.99 nationally, the first time it's under $4 since March 30th, giving drivers some relief this summer.
1: Those numbers from AAA. Floodwaters continue to rise in parts of the South after a drenching what was Tropical Storm Arthur. Fox Weather's Brandi Campbell is in Picayune, Mississippi, northeast of New Orleans.
3: Mississippi and Louisiana dealt with heavy rain, flash flooding, and preliminarily confirmed tornadoes. It's one of three towns between the states put under flash flood emergency.
1: And parts of Alabama also inundated with a heavy helping of wet weather. 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
9: Lows dip down to about 52 tonight under mainly clear skies. Winds out of the northwest around 5 miles an hour. Chance of thunderstorms tomorrow. High temperatures reach up to 76. Mainly clear skies. Chance of thunderstorms tomorrow night. Lows dip down to about 55. Mainly clear skies. I'm meteorologist Derek Height on 104.7 KVIK. Currently, it's 64 degrees.

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9: Lows dip down to about 52 tonight under mainly clear skies. Winds out of the northwest around 5 miles an hour. Chance of thunderstorms tomorrow. High temperatures reach up to 76. Mainly clear skies. Chance of thunderstorms tomorrow night. Lows dip down to about 55. Mainly clear skies. I'm meteorologist Derek Height on 104.7 KVIK. Currently, it's 64 degrees.

0: News. I'm Tom Rigotti. The Memorandum of Understanding ending the conflict in Iran is getting a cool reception from some lawmakers. Fox's Lucas Tomlinson reports.
1: Not just Democrats criticizing the memorandum. Senate Armed Services Committee Chairman Roger Wicker says the $300 billion fund, quote, would make Iran's payoff under President Obama's 2015 deal look like a pittance by comparison.
0: It turns out that Vice President J.D. Vance will not be headed to Switzerland for tomorrow's signing ceremony. The White House tonight blames logistical issues. Lawyers for the accused killer of UnitedHealthcare CEO Brian Thompson are reversing course in their legal strategy ahead of trial. Fox's Gurnall Scott.
2: Attorneys for Luigi Mangione now say they will not pursue a psychiatric defense when a state jury hears evidence against him starting in September, with a federal trial set for a month later.
0: The defense have been considering an extreme emotional disturbance argument. 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
9: Hey, would you hang up on the Pope if he called?
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8: Lows dip down to about 52 tonight under mainly clear skies, winds out of the northwest around 5 miles an hour. Chance of thunderstorms tomorrow. High temperatures reach up to 76. Mainly clear skies. Chance of thunderstorms tomorrow night. Lows dip down to about 55. Mainly clear skies. I'm meteorologist Derek Hite on 104.7 KVIK. Currently 63.

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9: Lows dip down to about 52 tonight under clear skies. Northwesterly winds around 5 miles an hour. Chance of thunderstorms tomorrow. Highs level off around 76. 55 tomorrow night. Chance for storms. Mainly clear skies Saturday with daytime highs approaching 77. 71. Chance for showers Sunday. I'm meteorologist Derek Height on 104.7 KVIK. Right now, 61.

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1: This is a Fox News alert. I'm Chris DeMeo. The White House says Vice President Vance isn't leaving tonight for Switzerland to lead a new round of talks with Iran about its nuclear program. It cites difficult logistics for negotiations meant to add details to an agreement signed by President Trump a day ago. The White House said in a statement that plans for the technical talks have not been finalized, and said the U.S. delegation has been prepared to depart at the first available opportunity. President Trump awarding the Medal of Honor to three military vets at the White House today.
2: We owe everything to heroes like those we celebrate today. Men who went willingly to the darkest and most dangerous corners on earth to defeat evil so we could live free.
1: The award given to military members for exceptional acts of valor. And stocks ending higher on Thursday. 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
7: Lows dip down to about 52 tonight under clear skies. Northwesterly winds around 5 miles an hour. Chance of thunderstorms tomorrow. Highs level off around 76. 55 tomorrow night. Chance for storms. Mainly clear skies Saturday with daytime highs approaching 77. 71. Chance for showers Sunday. I'm meteorologist Derek Height on 104.7 KVIK. Right now, 61.

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8: Lows dip down to about 52 overnight under clear skies. Winds out of the northwest around 5 miles an hour. Chance of thunderstorms Friday. Daytime highs approaching 76. Mainly clear skies. Chance of thunderstorms Friday night. Lows dip down to about 55. Mainly clear skies. I'm meteorologist Derek Hite on 104.7 KVIK. Currently 59.
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0: News. I'm Sue Gossman. Vice President J.D. Vance's trip to Switzerland for technical talks with Iran has been put on hold because of logistical issues. This after the U.S. and Iran signed a memorandum of understanding to end the conflict.
1: This memorandum of understanding that kickstarts, resets the clock on a new 60-day window to discuss Iran's nuclear program and also make sure that they never get a nuclear weapon.
0: Fox's Lucas Tomlinson, the Department of Homeland Security, says the alleged ringleader of the failed terrorist attack at the UFC event at the White House was in the country illegally, and that Mexican national Abraham Hermosillo overstayed a visitor visa. DHS Secretary Mark Wayne Mullen.
2: When you don't respect our laws when you're coming in, how do we expect you to respect the laws when you're living here as well? And we have one person that dies at the hands of an illegal is one too many.
0: America's listening to Fox News.
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7: Lows dip down to about 52 overnight. Under clear skies, winds out of the northwest around 5 miles an hour. Chance of thunderstorms Friday. Daytime highs approaching 76. Mainly clear skies. Chance of thunderstorms Friday night. Lows dip down to about 55. Mainly clear skies. I'm meteorologist Derek Hite on 104.7 KVIK. Currently 59.

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13: Lows dip down to about 52 overnight under clear skies. Winds out of the northwest around 5 miles an hour. Chance of thunderstorms Friday. Daytime highs approaching 76. Mainly clear skies. Chance of thunderstorms Friday night. Lows dip down to about 55. Mainly clear skies. I'm meteorologist Derek Height on 104.7 KVIK. Currently 59.

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7: Lows dip down to about 52 overnight under clear skies. Winds out of the northwest around 5 miles an hour. Chance of thunderstorms Friday. Daytime highs approaching 76. Mainly clear skies. Chance of thunderstorms Friday night. Lows dip down to about 55. Mainly clear skies. I'm meteorologist Derek Height on 104.7 KVIK. Currently 57.
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8: Fox News, I'm Chris DiMeo. A change of plans for Vice President Vance. The White House says he won't be going to Switzerland to begin nuclear talks with Iran. A White House spokesperson saying difficult logistics for negotiations are in effect. And the White House saying in a statement that the plans for the technical talks have not been finalized and that the U.S. delegation has been prepared to depart at the first available opportunity. President Trump awarding the Medal of Honor to 3 military veterans.
9: We owe everything to heroes like those we celebrate today. Men who went willingly to the darkest and most dangerous corners on earth to defeat evil so we could live free.
8: The award given to military members for exceptional acts of valor. Mexico becomes the first country in the World Cup to reach the knockout stage. Mexico blanking South Korea 1-0. 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
7: Lows dip down to about 52 overnight under clear skies. Winds out of the northwest around 5 miles an hour. Chance of thunderstorms Friday. Daytime highs approaching 76. Mainly clear skies. Chance of thunderstorms Friday night. Lows dip down to about 55. Mainly clear skies. I'm meteorologist Derek Height on 104.7 KVIK. Currently 57.
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16: Well, I see an email from the chef at the staff, Susie Wiles, warning the White House workers about leaks to the press. Have been leaked from the chef.
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8: Lows dip down to about 52 overnight under clear skies. Winds out of the northwest around 5 miles an hour. Chance of thunderstorms Friday. Daytime highs approaching 76. Mainly clear skies. Chance of thunderstorms Friday night. Lows dip down to about 55. Mainly clear skies. I'm meteorologist Derek Hite on 104.7 KVIK. 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
9: Lowest level off around 52 overnight, under clear skies, winds out of the northwest around 5 miles an hour. Chance for isolated rain showers Friday. Daytime highs approaching 76. Mainly clear skies. Partly cloudy skies Friday night. Chance for isolated rain showers. Lows level off around 55. I'm meteorologist Derek Hite on 104.7 KVIK. Currently, it's 55 degrees.
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10: Fox News, I'm Sue Gossman. With the U.S. and Iran set to sign a peace deal in Switzerland, the Israeli military says it struck southern Lebanon overnight in intense fighting. This is the White House announced. Vice President J.D. Vance will not attend. The memorandum of understanding ending the conflict getting some cool reception from lawmakers.
11: It's not just Democrats criticizing the memorandum. Senate Armed Services Committee Chairman Roger Wicker says the $300 billion fund, quote, would make Iran's payoff under President Obama's 2015 deal look look like a pittance by comparison.
10: Fox's Lucas Tomlinson, lawyers for the accused killer of United Healthcare CEO Brian Thompson are reversing their course in the legal strategy. The defense had been considering an extreme emotional disturbance argument and announced on Thursday that they were not going to do so. America's listening to Fox News.
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7: Lows level off around 52 overnight under clear skies. Winds out of the northwest around 5 miles an hour. Chance for isolated rain showers Friday. Daytime highs approaching 76. Mainly clear skies. Partly cloudy skies Friday night. Chance for isolated rain showers. Lows level off around 55. I'm meteorologist Derek Hite on 104.7 KVIK. Currently, it's 55 degrees.

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5: Lows level off around 52 overnight, under clear skies, winds out of the northwest around 5 miles an hour. Chance for isolated rain showers Friday. Daytime highs approaching 76. Mainly clear skies. Partly cloudy skies Friday night. Chance for isolated rain showers. Lows level off around 55. I'm meteorologist Derek Height on 104.7 KVIK. Right now, it's 52 degrees.
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7: Fox News, I'm Chris DeMeo. A change of plans for the vice president. The White House says he won't be going to Switzerland to begin nuclear talks with Iran. A White House spokesperson cites difficult logistics for negotiations. Meantime, the Swiss ministry announcing this morning that planned talks between the U.S., Iran, Qatar, and Pakistan have been postponed. Democratic Socialists making the pitch ahead of this November's midterms.
8: We need and will take on Trump and his pathological lying. We're going to take on his racism, his authoritarianism.
7: Senator Bernie Sanders and Zoran Mamdani campaigning for New York Democratic Socialists on Thursday in New York. Stocks ending higher on Thursday. 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
0: Get ready, Northeast Iowa. 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And on Sunday, the fair wraps up with the TNC Rodeo, Bulls, Broncos, and big-time action. 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
13: I got and had my ears open. Some thoughts from golfers when they're in the clubhouse there. And,
14: oh, boy.
13: And Elvis.
14: I know this crew. I can imagine what some of those thoughts were.
13: Why is it called a sand trap? The sand trap is supposed to be there, but it should be called a ball trap. I think they were right. They were. Should it be a sand trap or
14: deep
13: should it be a ball trap?
14: Deep thoughts with the golfers on Men's Day.
13: Remember, if I throw this club, my game will get better.
14: Oh, yeah?
13: We've seen it and done it, probably.
14: Yeah, it's possible.
13: And they call it golf because all other four-letter words were taken.
14: Yeah. Mm-hmm.
13: You know, and just to let you know, highest score doesn't win.
14: No.
13: Okay, highest score doesn't win.
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8: Lows level off around 52 overnight under clear skies. Winds out of the northwest around 5 miles an hour. Chance for isolated rain showers Friday. Daytime highs approaching 76. Mainly clear skies. Partly cloudy skies Friday night. Chance for isolated rain showers. Lows level off around 55. I'm meteorologist Derek Hite on 104.7 KVIK. Right now, it's 52 degrees.

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0: It's Hawkeye Fun Days this Friday and Saturday. 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Fire department water ball fights. 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
9: Lows level off around 52 overnight under clear skies. Winds out of the northwest around 5 miles an hour. Chance for isolated rain showers Friday. Daytime highs approaching 76. Mainly clear skies. Partly cloudy skies Friday night. Chance for isolated rain showers. Lows level off around 55. I'm meteorologist Derek Hike on 104.7 KVIK. Right now, it's 52 degrees.
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12: This is a Fox News alert. I'm Sue Guzman. A major new development in the U.S.-Iran peace deal. Planned talks between the U.S., Iran, Qatar, and Pakistan set for Friday have been postponed. Comes after the White House announced Vice President J.D. Vance would not be attending. President Trump Thursday outlined his stipulation.
13: In a Truth Social post, President Trump stressed, quote, "We expect a complete ceasefire on all fronts, including Lebanon, Hezbollah, and Israel." Vice President J.D. Vance also lashed out at Israel, warning its leaders not to, quote, "attack the only powerful ally they have left."
12: Fox's Chandler Painter. Israel's military says its forces strike targets in southern Lebanon overnight as Hezbollah reported intense fighting. Israel says 4 of its soldiers were killed. 16 were killed in the Israeli airstrikes. And Democrat Hannah Pingree and Republican Bobby Charles will compete this fall to become Maine's next governor. 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

0: 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It's Hawkeye Fun Days this Friday and Saturday. 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Fire department water ball fights. 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And at the hall from 8 to midnight, the Grand Band. 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
10: Lows level off around 52 overnight under clear skies. Winds out of the northwest around 5 miles an hour. Chance for isolated rain showers Friday. Daytime highs approaching 76. Mainly clear skies. Partly cloudy skies Friday night. Chance for isolated rain showers. Lows level off around 55. I'm meteorologist Derek Hite on 104.7 KVIK. Right now, it's 52 degrees.

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0: 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Fire department water ball fights. 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
5: Lows level off around 52 overnight under clear skies. Winds out of the northwest around 5 miles an hour. Chance for isolated rain showers Friday. Daytime highs approaching 76. Mainly clear skies. Partly cloudy skies Friday night. Chance for isolated rain showers. Lows level off around 55. I'm meteorologist Derek Hike on 104.7 KVIK. Currently 54.
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7: Fox News, I'm Chris DeMeo. Israel's military saying Friday its forces struck targets throughout southern Lebanon as Hezbollah reported intense fighting in the area, threatening the agreement between Iran and the United States to end the war. Meantime, planned talks between the U.S., Iran, Qatar, and Pakistan have been postponed. No word on when they'll be rescheduled. Democratic Socialists making the pitch ahead of November's midterms.
8: We need and will take on Trump and his pathological lying. We're going to take on his racism, his is authoritarianism.
7: Senator Bernie Sanders and New York Mayor Zoran Mamdani pitching for Democratic Socialists in New York. 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
0: It's Hawkeye Fun Days this Friday and Saturday. 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Fire department, water ball fights, and music at Jimmy D's from 1 till 4 with the Aaron Duffy Band. 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
15: See that cheese story that if you eat cheese late at night before you go to bed, it can cause nightmares.
16: 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No yeah. way. I have yeah. nightmares if I don't eat cheese.
15: Yeah.
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16: Huh. 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

Good morning, everybody, and welcome to Friday. Man, we got a busy day. Hawkeye Fun Days going on. Lawler Irish Fest is happening. Racing tonight. Big Stock Car Iron Man Series here in West Union. Oh, yeah. Racing coming up on Saturday night at Decorah. The Donor Network race. Oh, yeah. Father's Day Sunday. We're going to rest up that day, right, Dads? You got it. I'm Les Hostis with you till 9.

0: fix and classic hits. Wow, we got a lot of reasons to party besides the birthdays. That list is growing here this morning. If you're celebrating here today or Saturday, call us before 8:40. All right, official holiday. Yes, some of the banks are closed. A lot of the government offices are closed here today. It is Juneteenth officially, National Independence Day, anniversary of the 1865 announcement of the General Order No. 3 proclaiming freedom from slavery in Texas. And today it's also World Sauntering Day, Martini Day, also Eat an Oreo Day. I bet you can't just eat one. And there's many to choose from. Pets in film day like Lassie and, oh yeah, Rin Tin Tin. You know, Garfield the Cat Day. It's Watch Day. A flip-flop day here too. Man, they go back to about 4,000 B.C. Saturday, World Productivity Day. World Refugee Day, American Eagle Day, New Identity Day, pardon me, Hike with a Geek Day, Ice Cream Soda Day, and Global Smurfs Day. Pardon me again. Sunday, of course, yes, Father's Day, but it's also the very first day of summer, everybody. Make sure you're doing something special with Dad here this weekend. Probably not yoga, but it is actually International Yoga Day here today. Peaches and Cream Day. Oh, yeah, the peaches are in the stores. Selfie Day. World Handshake Day. A firm one. Yeah, tells a lot about you. World Giraffe Day. World's tallest animal, by the way, celebrating there on Sunday. And World Music Day. That's every day at this station. Wow, like I said, a lot of reasons to party this weekend.
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6: Daytime highs approaching 76. Today, under mainly sunny skies, with a chance for isolated rain showers. West winds 5 to 10 miles an hour. Partly cloudy skies tonight. Chance for isolated showers. Lows dip down to about 55. Daytime highs approaching 77. Tomorrow, sunny skies. I'm meteorologist Eric Hite on 104.7 KVIK. Right now, it's 52 degrees.

Cheap Trick. Hey, Flashback Friday today. Maplewood Farms, Castalia, celebrating 175 years. Bill Green from Osham will be in here to tell us the story. All right? 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Eddie Grant

0: bring an appetite tonight down at the Decor Elks Lodge. Everybody is welcome. Dave Socwini, myself, and Dane are going to be cooking Iowa chops. Yeah, the thick cut Iowa chop for dinner tonight. $15 includes your pork chop, includes your potatoes, a veggie, a bun, and oh yeah, a little birthday cake. That's why we're cooking it out. So come on down, 4:30 to 7:30. You can dine in. Or carryouts are available. Just call ahead, 382-6399. Hope to see you for that. Of course, big, thick-cut Iowa chop cookout tonight. Like I said, everybody is welcome. Bring the whole family. You don't have to be a member. Come on down to the Elks Lodge for supper there tonight. All right, let's head down to Des Moines and find out what's going on in the world of agriculture.
1: 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I'm Terry Gidey. 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
1: Downtown in the field not only slows you down, but also hurts your pocket. Regardless of the stage you are in during the growing season, keeping equipment in optimal condition is crucial for maximizing its use. Greg Jones, the senior manager for field engineering at Firestone Ag, discusses the importance of tire checks in reducing downtime.
2: You want to get in the field and plant. 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There's all these critical times, and why it's important to do these checks is because that downtime could affect the yield. It could affect the quality of it, and it's going to get in your back pocket if you have these downtime situations. So the tires are critical instruments to the equipment, and even small things like a leaky tire or something like that, it could lead up to something that's major down the road, and that's going to affect that profitability.
1: According to Jones, improper tire inflation is a common issue that leads to bigger problems. 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
2: The biggest thing that I see and hear about is usually just improper inflation. It's the air pressure inside the tire that's carrying the load, and it's the tire's function to contain that air pressure. Knowing what your load is, what you're doing, what kind of work you're going to be doing, that's key, because then we can recommend that optimal pressure. You know, you got those heavy planters, you got sprayers with a full tanks. Those are heavy. There's a lot of work that has to be done. And that's why it's really key that you know what those weights are to be able to have the right pressure.
1: I'm Terry Gidey reporting for the Iowa Agribusiness Radio Network.
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Huey Lewis and the news. We've got high school softball tonight. 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

0: Argus Speedwagon just got off the phone with the boys down at the Fayette County Speedway racing tonight. Looking good. They got on the track there yesterday afternoon. And getting ready for the big USRA Ironman Stock Car Challenge coming up here tonight. 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Also racing the USRA B-Mods and Hobby Stocks, the Tuners, and the Sprints. Everything starts at 7 o'clock tonight, everybody. Hey, bring Dad down. It's Father's Day weekend. You love stock car racing? I do. Big Ironman Challenge tonight at the Fayette County Speedway there in West Union. Again, race time tonight, 7 o'clock. Everything's looking absolutely great. All right. Road course racing. We're at the San Diego road course race. I understand it's pretty rough. We'll see how the cars hold up, how the drivers hold up. Who do you think's going to win? Well, we're going to hear from these individuals, hopefully all of these individuals, coming up at 7:40 this morning. Bob Roush down there at Lickety Split in Fort Atkinson. Maybe you can get a little help from Scotty, who did pick Hamlin to win last weekend and now is in the running for the big prize. Also, picked last night at Jim's Appliance, Renee Boland from Decorum, Ben Wagner from Kelmer, Kenny White from Ridgeway, and Jeannie Sebastian from Decorum. You five, get ready at 7:40 here in a couple of hours. As during sports, we'll take your call. If you know one of those people, let them know. All right, 7:40 during sports is when you make your race picks as to who's going to win the Andrel 250 road course race at San Diego. 2 o'clock start time, by the way, coming up right here on your racing station. Again, the five names: Bob Roush down there at Lickety Split in Fort Atkinson, Renee Boland from Decorum, Ben Wagner from Kelmer, Kenny White from Ridgeway, and Jeannie Sebastian from Decora. Hey, talk to you guys in a couple of hours.
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0: 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Fire department water ball fights. 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
7: Daytime highs approaching 76. Today, under mainly sunny skies, with a chance for isolated rain showers. West winds 5 to 10 miles an hour. Partly cloudy skies tonight. Chance for isolated showers. Lows dip down to about 55. Daytime highs approaching 77. Tomorrow, sunny skies. I'm meteorologist Derek Height on 104.7 KVIK. Right now, it's 50 degrees.

0: Truck Day Fun Days. Talk to the Mitchell boys. Hold the tractor ride. We'll start at 6 o'clock, everybody, and they'll be back in time for the big parade. 11 o'clock. Parade time, 11 o'clock. Happy birthday, America. Hawkeye Days
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0: song from 1970, done by Carole King, up to news time here this morning. Father's Day weekend, bring Dad to the races tonight in West Union. It is the big USRA Stock Car Ironman race. Also racing B-Mods and hobby stocks and tuners and sprints. Everything starts at 7 o'clock, $10. $10 tonight is the admission for adults, kids 5 to 10, or $5. Come on down. 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A great time to start off the weekend, spending some time with your dad here during Father's Day weekend. We've got sunny skies now. Let's hope we can keep some rain showers. I see it's in the forecast later this afternoon. We'll take a detailed look at that whole Father's Day weekend forecast following our news this hour, brought to you by CUSB, Viking Realtors, Winnetka County Farm Bureau, Driftless Marketplace, and Jim's Appliance. Here's Darren Swenson.
1: The National Weather Service office in La Crosse has confirmed two tornadoes touched down in the area Tuesday afternoon. Storm assessment teams from the National Weather Service surveyed the damage on Wednesday. Weather Service representatives say an EF2 tornado touched down at 4:53, 5 miles east-northeast of Waukon, and was on the ground for nearly 33 miles, crossing the Mississippi River into Crawford County before lifting just before Boscobel. The width of the tornado was 250 yards, and the tornado included estimated peak winds of 115 miles per hour. The Weather Service says nearly continuous tree damage occurred along the path, with other damage reported, including some farm outbuildings and minor damage to a few residences. Significant tree damage was also reported northeast of Waterville, and several power poles were snapped north of Eastman, Wisconsin. The National Weather Service says a second tornado, an EF1, touched down 4 miles southeast of Boscobel around 5:45 and was on the ground for just over 21 miles, continuing into northwest Iowa County. This tornado was 150 yards wide and included estimated peak winds of 105 miles per hour. Damage included significant tree damage and some heavily damaged farm outbuildings. Fortunately, no injuries were reported in either tornado. A Preston woman was injured in a car versus semi accident in Mabel Wednesday afternoon. The Minnesota State Patrol says 76-year-old Vicki Jo Lynch was transported to St. Mary's Hospital in Rochester with non-life-threatening injuries. Authorities say shortly after 1:30, a vehicle driven by Lynch collided with a semi driven by 45-year-old Jeremy Dean Wolf of Nashua at the intersection of Highway 44 and Fillmore County Road 28. The State Patrol says Wolf was uninjured in the accident. An Elkader man was transported from the Clayton County Jail to the Winnetka County Jail on Wednesday to face charges in Winnetka County. Authorities say 52-year-old Stephen Johnson was wanted for two counts of a violation of a no-contact protective order. A Decorah man turned himself into the Winnetka County Jail on Wednesday. The Winnetka County Sheriff's Office says 25-year-old Christian Cranbeer was wanted for the violation of pretrial supervision. And an investigation into an incident last week led to the arrest of a Decorah man. The Winnetka County Sheriff's Office says 30-year-old Joseph Wathier was charged with public intoxication. Authorities say Wathier was in an altercation in Fillmore County and was found walking on the Locust Road. With news, I'm Darren Swenson.
0: 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Hinderdick Funeral Home is in charge of arrangements. Dolores Burns. 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Friends may greet the family 1 hour before the service today at the church. Hugh and the Funeral Homes in charge of arrangements. Dorothy Lou Denner, 97 of New Hampton. 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Visitation began at 9 o'clock this morning at the church. Thornburg Rock Funeral Home in Lansing is assisting the family. Daniel Severson, 83 of Lansing. Services for Jolene Winkie, 79 of Decorah, will be held today at 11 at the Decorah Lutheran Church. Visitation began at 10 before the service. 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Jolene Winkie, 79 of Decorah. Services for Irene Laverne Lovestone, 81, will be held on Saturday at 5 at the First Lutheran Church in Decorah. Irene Laverne Lovestone of Decorah. A celebration of life for Dean Swartz, 88, founder of the South Bear School of Decorah, will be held on Sunday from 1:30 until 4 at the Vesterheim Museum in Decorah. 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Services for Norma Trundle, 79 of Lansing, will be held on Monday at 11 at the Immaculate Conception Catholic Church in Lansing. Friends may greet the family from 5 until 8 on Sunday at the Thornburg Rock Funeral Home in Lansing. Norma Trundle, 79 of Lansing. Services for Marjorie Wharton, 81 of Decorah, will be held on Monday at 11 at the First Lutheran Church in Decorah. Visitation begin at 9:30 before the service. 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Marjorie Wharton, 81 of Decorah. Services for Irv Joseph Sticka, 75 of Nashua, will be held on Monday at 11 at the St. Michael's Catholic Church in Nashua. Friends may greet the family Sunday from 4 until 7 at the Hugh Chandler Funeral Home in Nashua, and also 1 hour before the service at the church on Monday. Irvin Joseph Sticka, 75 of Nashua. And a celebration of life for Scott Barnett, 74 of Decorah, will be held on Tuesday from 10 until noon at the Helms Funeral Home in Decorah. Scott Barnett, 74 of Decorah. 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
2: Fox News, I'm Sue Guzman. Peace negotiations between the U.S., Iran, Qatar, and Pakistan set for today in Switzerland have been postponed. It comes after the White House announced Vice President J.D. Vance would not be attending. President Trump Thursday had outlined his stipulation.
3: In a Truth Social post, President Trump stressed, quote, "We expect a complete ceasefire on all fronts, including Lebanon, Hezbollah, and Israel." Vice President J.D. Vance also lashed out at Israel, warning its leaders not to, quote, "attack the only powerful ally they have left."
2: Fox's Chandley Painter. Israel launching an intense series of attacks Friday into southern Lebanon. 4 IDF soldiers killed, 16 people died in Israeli airstrikes. And U.S. Southern Command says it's launched another lethal strike on a ship operated by a designated terrorist organization in the eastern Pacific. Officials say 3 male narco-terrorists were killed. 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
0: All right, there goes the alarm. I'll give you a little snooze alarm. It's Friday, everybody. Don't want to be sleeping in here today. It's Father's Day weekend, and here's that Father's Day forecast. Looks like sunshine here for a good part of the day today. Could see some clouds, might see some rain. There is a 60% chance after 4 o'clock here today. Temperature 76, 50% chance of rain tonight, low down to 55. Looks good here for Saturday, sunshine and 77, overnight low 56.

0: morning. Took place at 5:26. Sun will set tonight at 8:50. Humidity at 100%, and our winds are calm. And this morning, Jim, a little cool temperature reading. It's 50 degrees out there.
1: It's been cool all week.
0: Yeah, it has been. Cool starts in the morning. Well, let's hope they can hold off the rain showers there for the races down in West Union. It's been a week or two here that they have missed because of all of the rain showers. Hey, wait a minute, I get this snooze alarm in here quick. There we go. So hopefully things will work out here tonight. Big stock car race there, too, coming up here this evening. We got Bill Green coming in, folks. We are going to be visiting with our Flashback Friday. The Green family, Maple Wood Farms, there in Castalia. 175 years they're celebrating. In the Green family since 1851.
1: Can you imagine, Les, what it was back?
0: 1851.
1: 1851. No. We're talking about Father's Day, and when Father's Day come, when you're baling hay, you baled hay. You know,
0: everybody
1: worked.
0: Yeah, it didn't make any difference. So what if it was a holiday or what, or 4th of July, Father's Day, if the hay was dry, you baled
1: hay. You baled hay.
0: Yeah, you bet. Yeah. All right, Bill Green coming up here on our Flashback Friday this morning, brought to you by our good friend, Mr. Alan Dahl.
1: Yeah.
0: And he's a great dad.
1: He is.
0: He is.
1: You bet. He's a happy pappy, a prosper.
0: Yeah. Hey, pork chop feed tonight. Zachary and myself and Dane going to be cooking on the grill at the Elks Lodge.
1: Yeah.
0: Jim, you better
1: reminded me Dane's birthday today.
0: Yeah.
1: 16.
0: See, Dane turned 16.
1: I asked Les
0: today
1: what he was doing at 16. He had no comment.
0: No. All right.

0: Get ready to show your dad how much he's loved with today's Father's Day Countdown.
1: Guess who? It's Dad. Only 2 days left until Father's Day. Now, when you come visit me on Sunday, make sure you call first so I can make sure I have pants on when I answer the door.
0: Happy Father's Day.

0: Merry Christmas to Ozzy Osbourne this morning, and Bill Green in the studios. Good morning, Bill.
1: Good morning, Les.
0: Good to have you here, and we are looking forward to learn about the Green family. Been in the family there since 1851, celebrating 175 years.
2: Think of that.
0: And you said you could remember the beginning, right?
1: Yeah. Yeah, I think so.
0: All right. All right, that's our Flashback Friday coming up here in about 15 minutes, everybody. Thanks to Alan Dahl, so get ready for that. It's a holiday. I'm glad that all of you guys are here, and even Corey Karnick is here. Yeah. I thought it was Independence Juneteenth, official holiday. A lot of the banks and official places
2: Isn't
0: are closed,
2: something?
0: But you're
2: Corey.
0: Working. Corey's working. Bill's working. Jim's working. Yeah. I'm working. Janelle will be working.
2: Yeah, and Bobby's
0: and
2: working, too.
0: Working. Oh, yeah.
2: He's,
0: yeah,
2: taking care of, yeah. He's taking care of Corey.
0: Well,
2: that's
0: he's the driver.
2: Job.
0: He's the driver. He's the one that's got to push Corey a little bit to get rolling.
2: Corey's girling all the time.
0: Oreo day today. Eat an Oreo. Can you just eat one at a time, guys?
2: Nope.
0: And there's many different flavors there to enjoy. Also, it is Garfield the Cat Day, Flip-Flop Day. I don't wear them.
2: No,
0: Jim, do you wear them?
2: No.
0: Bill, do you wear them?
1: I haven't seen them for a long time.
0: The only flip-flopping is me just walking down the street sometimes. Saturday, World Productivity Day, American Eagle Day also, and Ice Cream Soda Day, and it is Vanilla Shake Milkshake Day. Sunday, Father's Day.
2: Yeah.
0: All of us can remember our dads. No question about that, right, guys?
2: Yeah.
1: Absolutely.
0: And when it was time to bale hay, I don't care if it was a holiday or not. If the hay was dry, you baled hay.
2: Or milked the cows.
0: And I'm guessing, Bill, when the sap was running, you collected sap, right?
1: Absolutely.
0: Absolutely is right. First day of summer, too, also here on Sunday. That means, guys, that's going to be the longest day of the year of daylight.
2: That's right.
0: I tell you what, I don't like the darkness. I like this daylight
2: either.
0: In the morning. That's my favorite. But there you go. And peaches and cream. Like peaches? Yeah. I like peaches. Do you like peaches, Bill? Me too.
1: Well,
0: all right.
1: Never mind going to work in the dark, but I hated it when it got dark early in the afternoon.
0: I agree.
2: I love it. The late, the dew's gone.
0: Yep.
2: Do a lot of things in the evening.
0: All right, I got a bunch of birthdays. You guys can help me out with these coming up here next. If you're celebrating a birthday today or Saturday, give us a call right now if you haven't. 382-5845 at 6:27 in the morning. Got a cool 50 degrees right now.

0: You know, Bill, when I play that song, Come On Eileen, right away I think of Eileen Knutson. Don't you?
1: Elaine?
0: Yep. Elaine Knutson and her cinnamon rolls. She just got off the phone with me a couple of anniversaries, and I'll point them out coming up here in just a bit. But we got to take a look at the birthday list here first. The Danester, Dane Oskelson, celebrating his 16th birthday here today.
2: Thank you.
0: He'll be cooking with Dave Sockwin and myself. Our birthdays are coming up next week, but we're celebrating at the Elks tonight. Come on down, everybody. Big pork chop feed there from 4:30 till 7:30. You don't have to be an Elk member. Just come on down, bring the whole family down. Everybody is welcome. Carryouts will be available. Logan Olendyke celebrating a birthday today. Joanne Van Dyke, Andrew Butcher, David Albertson, 60. Graham Goltz, 47. Yeah. Chase Toopey, Christina Wilchin, Sydney Holland, 19. Justin Bigler. We have Lane Henning, Mr. Budweiser there, 62. Ira Ellingson, 17. Jordan Boland, 35. We have Janet Fondness, Yulin Hawk, 61 today. Scott Anderson from Lawler. Aaron Montoya, 37 from West Union. We've got Glenn Jevity. Used to be a jailer over there at El McKee. I think he's retired now. And Tony Hamill is celebrating a birthday also here today. Now some Saturday birthdays. We have Leah Boyer, Brady Craig, Lauren Ball, Mike Irvine, 47, Kayla Walter, 28, Jason Solon, we have Joseph Courtney, Gloria Bachman, we have Chris Redinas out there at Bodensteiner's, Jaeger Bachum, heck of a baseball player, 11 years old, down there listening in Florida there this morning. Barb Stone Down, we've got Abby Fensel, Anna Myers, Derek Wicks, Taylor Wolfile, and we've got DeSawyer Wise, Daxton Van Gundy, 12, Caitlin Fry, Jonathan Thronson, and Haley Grady and Paula Wilmarth celebrating her 70th birthday. All right, here's a couple of anniversaries that Eileen called in there. Zane and Michaela Daly, tomorrow, first anniversary. And also Justin and Kelsey Hackman from Port Atkinson, 5 years here today. Jerry Dowlin and his wife Cheryl, celebrating 55 years here today. We've got Darren and Katie Svensson. Darren, yeah, we're going to give him the day off here today, six years.
2: Nice.
0: Harold and Dawn Youngblood, 33 years. We have Ron and May Becker, 54 years. And Matthew and Jaclyn Stee, Ray and Jamie Niewater, 22 years. They're from Lime Springs. We've got Cody and Carla Kirchhoff, 12 years. And Tom and Brenda Kubik. We got Caleb and Paula Snitzler, 27 years today. And Randy and Kay Emel, 34 years, officially tomorrow.

0: heck of a big list. All right. We'll be drawing at 8:40.
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10: Daytime highs approaching 76 today under mainly sunny skies with a chance for isolated rain showers. West winds 5 to 10 miles an hour. Partly cloudy skies tonight. Chance for isolated showers. Lows dip down to about 55. Daytime highs approaching 77. Tomorrow, sunny skies. I'm meteorologist Eric Height on 104.7 KVIK. Currently 52.
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0: 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All right, coming up next, everybody, our Flashback Friday. Bill Green here with the Green family. Going to be talking about Maplewood, in existence since 1851, celebrating 175 years. Maplewood Farms history there in Castalia.

0: All right, Friday morning, and it's time for our Flashback Friday here today, brought to you by our good friend, Mr. Alan Dowell, the Prosper Lumber Company. 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All right, in the studios this morning, we've got, of course, our guest, Jim, here today. Jim Juve, of course, here, and Bill Green, here from Austin. Good morning, Bill.
1: Good morning, everyone.
0: Hey, great to have you here, and caught to wind of the Maplewood Farms there in Castalia, celebrating 175 years. Been in the Green family since 1851. You can remember close to that time, probably, right, Bill?
1: Yeah, it seems like a lot of years, but...
0: Tell us about the farm.
1: Well, our farm is in Bloomfield Township, and we're just, my family, my siblings, and I have been working on getting everything all fixed up and painted and as good as it can possibly be and mowed up as good as can be for the party that we're going to have for our family. We've got a lot of distant cousins that haven't been out to the farm for many years, don't even know where their grandpa grew up. It'll be an opportunity for them to come up and see it, but we're trying to get some other machinery out of the shed so people can see the old stuff. We've got the thrash machine out, and I remember as a kid, they'd put me in the oats wagon, throw that little fat kid in the oats wagon and keep him out of the way.
2: Yeah,
1: and I'd have to rake back the oats, but that was 70 years ago. I mean, it's hard to believe that it was that long, and that thrasher has been in the shed since then.
0: Bill, where is the farm located, the address?
1: It's south of Frankville, between Frankville, Castalia, and Postville. If you draw a dot in the middle, well, you're pretty close.
0: All right, and tell us back who started the farm? Do you remember the names?
1: My great-granddad.
0: Okay.
1: Gideon Green in 1851 started out in New York, and he walked all the way out here to look at land.
2: Think of that.
1: He walked all the way across that beautiful, flat Illinois land and came out here to
0: hilly northeast Iowa.
1: You know, when you think about it, that's what they needed. They needed some smaller fields to work, and they needed water. And we've got the north branch of the Yellow River and the main branch of the Yellow River meet in our land, and I've never seen both of them dry at the same time, so it was a good choice, except for fixing creek fence. That's all I did when I was a kid, was fix creek fence. Every creek fence seemed to be ours.
2: Yeah.
0: So I'm curious, how many acres did the farm did he start out with at first? Do you remember roughly?
1: We've got 100 or 240 acres now.
0: Wow, yeah.
1: 100 of that is timber that we make maple syrup on.
0: Sure.
1: And
0: every spring.
1: We do that in the spring, yep. It's been a family tradition forever, and you kind of judge your life by that. If you live to maple syrup while you made it through the winter, you don't want to die in the wintertime.
0: No, so when the farm started, what did they have for livestock? Do you know? Or I'm sure you've looked at some of that history here.
1: My ancestor had a herd of milking shorthorns.
0: Okay.
1: It was called a dual-purpose breed. They used for dairy and for beef both.
2: Yeah.
1: And they had a good herd, and that's where I learned how to milk cows, out in the barn with my granddad. And he played old music all the time. We always had Tate Cummins on the radio, and we had Gunsmoke and all that good stuff on the radio. I miss, in the middle of all this stuff, I miss Little Dale.
0: Oh, yeah.
1: I had a lot of friends that listened to that, and my grandson enjoyed Little Dale. It drove my daughter-in-law crazy, but she, whatever Theo wants, he gets. And we listened to Little Dale on Saturday mornings. But those days are long gone. The barn on the farm is, as most places, was kind of the central part of the whole world.
0: Right.
1: You had your cows, and you had horses on the other end, and calves in the middle, and everything centered around the barn.
0: Yeah, back in 1851, they didn't have the implements we have today, or even any type of probably motorized vehicle. It was all basically horse thrashing machines, as you mentioned, and a lot of hard grinding work.
1: Hard work.
0: Yep.
1: With that with the and 1.2 with the thrash machine.
0: Yeah.
1: When the boys took it out of the shed, they opened up the toolbox and there's the owner's manual and a parts manual still in the toolbox.
2: Still in there, how to run
1: and
2: it.
1: You can read them. they're and you very
0: got
1: that, nice.
0: And you still got that machine. You got to be pulling it out here for the, of course.
1: They're going to drag it out. And we also have the old grain binder. And the grain binder, when you opened up that toolbox, there's a half a pack of cigarettes in there.
2: And you probably had to shock oats, too.
1: You know, I didn't get to do that stuff, but when it went through all of us kids running around there, nobody ever smoked those cigarettes.
2: Yeah.
1: It just is funny to see that stuff and think of those old guys back there working.
2: Lucky strikes.
1: We'd, when they thrashed, those fellas would go to the house for dinner and take out a great big mouthful of chew and set it on top of the dinner bell.
2: Yep.
1: Go in and have dinner and come back out and pick it up and stick it back in their mouth. I tried it. Boy, that was a disaster.
0: You never recovered since, Bill.
1: That was a very long day for me.
2: Yes. Most people have tried that stuff.
1: I didn't enjoy it near as much as what it looked like.
0: Yeah. So when did you start working on the farm, Bill? Can you give us a little history when you actually started? Probably after the thrashing time period.
1: Well, I was actually raised in Postville. My dad was a livestock buyer for Oscar Mayer. So I was available all the time to go out and help my granddad work on the farm. I was what he needed for fixing creek fence and for cutting with 100 acres of timber. We had always had branches on top of a fence someplace. And there was always fence to fix and different things to do with conservation around the farm. Our farm has had everything is terraced and strip cropped forever and ever. The first terraces in Winnesheet County were made right behind our house in 31, and it was made with a brass transit, and I still have that brass transit in the shop. It's obviously still works, but people think I should use it a little bit more.
0: Yeah,
1: but those old tools and stuff around is just interesting to look at sometimes and think about how hard those guys worked back then.
2: Yeah. Everything was labor.
0: Yeah, everything was by hand, pretty much.
1: They worked from dawn to dusk and then some after that.
0: So you've been involved in the ag business, and now, of course, your son here is, of course, with Bowden Standards, right?
1: Yes.
0: And then you've got a grandson that's pretty darn active, too, and helps you out there. At the Green and Bad Boy shop, right?
1: Oh, yes. Miles is getting to be pretty good at repairs and servicing and doing that stuff.
0: I better straighten that. When I say bad boy, he's not a bad boy. We're talking about the lawnmower, so we know that it's the bad boy make that you sell and repair.
1: He'll dive into anything. Even if he doesn't know what he's doing, he'll tear it apart.
0: Does he put his tools away? He's got his own toolbox, right, Bill?
1: Yeah. If I need tools, sometimes I have to go to his toolbox to get mine out of there. We have a discussion about that every once in a while.
0: Yeah.
1: But the farm is all mowed up, and that's because of Tim and Miles and my daughter-in-law, Kathy. And we've even had Luane out there mowing with his 12-foot mower.
2: Amen.
1: She gets on that thing, and away she goes.
0: Yep.
1: But everybody and my brothers come down and mow. Everybody works at it. It's a family project.
0: And you got a big family gathering happening.
1: That stuff doesn't go together without help.
0: Big family reunion, I guess you would say, coming up here next week. And everybody, it's all private. It's all family. But I wanted to recognize, because I tell you what, these family farms like yours is one of the oldest farms still existing and still in your Green family, name. That's what's really great.
1: Yes, it is.
2: Speaking of that, Bill, how many days does your SERP normally run in the spring for you?
1: We usually figure about 4 weeks.
2: About 4 weeks.
1: But that's off and on all the way through. You never know. It can be stopped for 10 days and then go for 6 or 7 days.
2: So you got a secret recipe when you're cooking that SERP down? Does it have to be a certain temperature when you're cooking it? Or?
1: Oh, yeah. Yeah, it's got to be 7 degrees above the boiling point of water.
2: Oh, okay.
1: You to keep cooking and cooking and cooking.
0: How do we get some of that SERP? Is it at any retail outlet? You got to know a Green.
1: No, you can buy it from Dale or from Jenny.
0: Okay, or Jenny. As the Green SERP. Yep.
1: We don't sell it ourselves. We use it for family stuff.
0: Yeah, and friends. Oh, yeah. We get it at the family table on Wednesdays.
1: It takes a lot of syrup to keep us going for a whole year.
2: Yeah.
0: All right. Any other comments? Say, hey, I want to say, hey, thank you, and make sure there too. Thank your family for letting us and informing us here about the, of course, Green Family Farm, 175 years. Man alive, I just can't imagine. That's a long time, a lot of history.
1: As long as I've got the mic and you keep your finger away from that mute button.
0: Yeah, no, we're good.
1: Elaine Knutson is fantastic on her cinnamon rolls.
0: Yep.
1: She's known throughout the country for that. And over the years, she has donated thousands of cinnamon rolls to churches and everything else in the country. She does a fantastic job. We all love her.
0: Bill, I bought her cinnamon rolls at a fundraiser at the Cattleman's Banquet, I think the last couple of years.
1: Great donation.
0: They're expensive.
1: I also this morning need to say good morning to Michelle. She lightens up everybody's day.
0: Yep.
1: Have a good day, Michelle.
0: Yeah, if she doesn't call us there at 8 o'clock during the water cooler question, we wonder and worry about if she's okay and stuff. But
1: you know, I think everybody's waiting to hear what she says.
0: On her speech, coming up here the 28th up here at the Methodist Church. Yep, we'll talk.
1: She's always
0: that.
1: Positive in the morning and lightens up everybody's day.
0: Yep.
1: Have a good day, Michelle.
0: All right. Any last thoughts, Bill? I appreciate you coming in here this morning. It's early, but you're used to getting up early.
1: Oh, yeah. I've been up a long time already.
0: Yeah. All right. Well, congratulations, I guess is what we need to say. Your family, they're celebrating 175 years, been on the family farm there since 1851, and it was great to hear that story with your great. We don't know how many greats there is, grandfather, that, trekked across across Illinois and then finally made the homestead right here in our backyard there in between Pulseville and
1: turn that radio to K-Vike and break off the
0: Castilia.
1: Knob.
0: I appreciate that, Bill. Yeah, thanks a lot. Hey, thanks for coming in, and you enjoyed the weekend, and we're certainly going to say hi to your family, let them know that they can listen to Bill as we'll get this up on our website as soon as Nell gets in here. All right. Thanks, Bill. Thanks, Jim. Yep. And thanks to Alan Dahl.
2: Yeah, big Alan Dahl up there.
0: All right. Now I've got Darren Swenson, anniversary here celebrating today, he and his wife. But he took time for sports.
3: 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It was Decora over North Fayette Valley, 8-0. Clara Yelly throwing a no-hitter for Decora. Crestwood defeated Mason City Newman 7-2, and South Wind swept a doubleheader from Postville 10-0 and 7-3. Baseball, Waukon swept a doubleheader from MFL Marmac 12-1 and 5-4. South Wind picks up its third come-from-behind victory of the week as they knock off Keihai 8-3. It was Turkey Valley over Clayton Ridge, Elkader Central 8-1, and New Hampton defeated Crestwood 17-1. We'll have softball on the radio tonight. The South Wind Warriors will host the Waverly Shellrock Gohawks. 7 o'clock start time. 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That's a look at sports for a Friday morning. I'm Darren Swenson.

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3: Sunshine mixed with clouds at times today with a chance for storms. High temperatures reach up to 76. Winds out of the west, 5 to 10 miles an hour. Mainly clear tonight. Chance of thunderstorms. Lows level off around 55. Ample sunshine expected tomorrow. High temperatures reach up to 77. I'm meteorologist Eric Height on 104.7 KVIK. Right now, 54.

0: There you go. The Rolling Stones taking us up the news time here at 7 o'clock. Again, a big thank you to Bill Green coming in here to give us the family history of Maplewood Farms there in Castalia and Pulsefield, that area. 175 years, been in the Green family since 1851. And the family getting, of course, together here coming up next weekend. A little family Green reunion is what it is going to be taking place. Thanks to Bill for coming by here. Thanks to Alan Dahl there, too, for sponsoring our Flashback Friday. If you have any ideas about Flashback Friday, go ahead and get them to me, and we'll try to make it happen. Well, we've got sunshine here to start off the morning. Looks like some rain showers here in the forecast later on this afternoon. Got a cool start. It was 50 there at 5 and 6. We're now up to 54 degrees. We're improving. We're going the right direction. 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With our news, here's Darren Swenson.
1: The National Weather Service office in La Crosse has confirmed two tornadoes touched down in the area Tuesday afternoon. Storm assessment teams from the National Weather Service surveyed the damage on Wednesday. Weather Service representatives say an EF2 tornado touched down at 4:53, 5 miles east-northeast of Waukon, and was on the ground for nearly 33 miles, crossing the Mississippi River into Crawford County before lifting just before Boscobel. The width of the tornado was 250 yards, and the tornado included estimated peak winds of 115 miles per hour. The Weather Service says nearly continuous tree damage occurred along the path, with other damage reported, including some farm outbuildings and minor damage to a few residences. Significant tree damage was also reported northeast of Waterville, and several power poles were snapped north of Eastman, Wisconsin. The National Weather Service says a second tornado, an EF1, touched down 4 miles southeast of Boscobel around 5:45 and was on the ground for just over 21 miles, continuing into northwest Iowa County. This tornado was 150 yards wide and included estimated peak winds of 105 miles per hour. Damage included significant tree damage and some heavily damaged farm outbuildings. Fortunately, no injuries were reported in either tornado. A Preston woman was injured in a car versus semi accident in Mabel Wednesday afternoon. The Minnesota State Patrol says 76-year-old Vicki Jo Lynch was transported to St. Mary's Hospital in Rochester with non-life-threatening injuries. Authorities say shortly after 1:30, a vehicle driven by Lynch collided with a semi driven by 45-year-old Jeremy Dean Wolf of Nashua at the intersection of Highway 44 and Fillmore County Road 28. The State Patrol says Wolf was uninjured in the accident. An Elkader man was transported from the Clayton County Jail to the Winnesee County Jail on Wednesday to face charges in Winnesee County. Authorities say 52-year-old Stephen Johnson was wanted for two counts of a violation of a no-contact protective order. A decorum man turned himself into the Winnesee County Jail on Wednesday. The Winnesee County Sheriff's Office says 25-year-old Christian Cranbeer was wanted for the violation of pretrial supervision. And an investigation into an incident last week led to the arrest of a decorum man. The Winnesee County Sheriff's Office says 30-year-old Joseph Wathier was charged with public intoxication. Authorities say Wathier was in an altercation in Fillmore County and was found walking on the Locust Road. With news, I'm Darren Swenson.
0: 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Visitation will be 1 hour before the service today at the church. Hindertic Funeral Home is in charge of arrangements. Dolores Burns. Services of Dorothy Lou Denner, 97 of New Hampton, will be held today at 11 at the Holy Family Parish in New Hampton. Friends may greet the family 1 hour before the service today at the church. Hugh and the funeral homes in charge of arrangements. Dorothy Lou Denner, 97 of New Hampton. Services are Daniel Severson, 83 of Lansing, will be held today at 11 at the Immaculate Conception Catholic Church in Lansing. Visitation began at 9 o'clock this morning at the church. Thornburg Rock Funeral Home in Lansing is assisting the family. Daniel Severson, 83 of Lansing. Services are Jolene Winking, 79 of Decorah, will be held today at 11 at the Decorah Lutheran Church. 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Jolene Winking, 79 of Decorah. 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Irene Laverne Lovestone of Decorah. 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Norma Trundle, 79 of Lansing. 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Marjorie Wharton, 81 of Decorah. Services for Irv Joseph Sticka, 75 of Nashua, will be held on Monday at 11 at the St. Michael's Catholic Church in Nashua. Friends may greet the family Sunday from 4 until 7 at the Hugh on the Funeral Home in Nashua, and also 1 hour before the service at the church on Monday. Irvin Joseph Sticka, 75 of Nashua. And a celebration of life for Scott Barnett, 74 of Decorah, will be held on Tuesday from 10 until noon at the Helms Funeral Home in Decorah. Scott Barnett, 74 of Decorah. And services for Roger Charles Winter of Kelmer will be held on Monday at 11 at the Kelmer Lutheran Church. Visitation will be at the church on Sunday from 4 until 7, and also 1 hour prior to the service on Monday. Roger Charles Winter of Kelmer. Time now for the top rural news stories from Fox News.
2: Fox News, I'm CJ Papa, Vice President J.D. Vance, not traveling to Switzerland for the next round of talks with Iran, the White House citing logistical issues.
3: White House official tells this to Fox News. The plans for upcoming technical talks have not been finalized, and the U.S. delegation has been prepared to depart at the first available opportunity. We look forward to beginning technical talks as soon as possible.
2: That's Fox's Doug Luzader. President Trump describing the path to a peace deal with Iran while speaking to the Axios show hosted by Mark Caputo.
4: You had talked about you only wanted unconditional surrender. 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
4: It is?
5: I think so.
2: Israel's military says its forces hammered targets in parts of southern Lebanon and reports four of its soldiers were killed in fighting in that area. 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
0: 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The auction will be held July 8th at the Farm Bureau Building in Decorah. This 73-acre tract south of Highway 9 will be offered in two parcels. The additional 112 acres is available directly across Highway 9 and will be offered in two parcels also. Bid packets are available at Anderson Law Firm, 212 Winnebago Street, Decorah, and must be submitted by July 2nd. Don't miss this opportunity to own rural property just 4 miles west of Decorah. Act promptly.
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0: All right, enjoy the sunshine, because looking at this forecast, we've got maybe some clouds and maybe some rain showers after 4 o'clock. And, pretty good chance, too, about a 60% chance. Temperature 76 here today. Rain tonight, low down to 55. It's out of here, drying out here for Saturday. Temperature will be around 77. Overnight low 56. And for Father's Day, looks like some clouds, maybe some showers, about a 50% chance, high 71. Sunrise this morning took place at 5:26. Sun will set tonight at 8:50. Humidity at 100%. Our winds are calm. We've got sunshine and that temperature reading, 54 degrees at 7:12 in the morning on a Friday with Les and Nell and Steppenwolf.

0: If you don't stop crying, he'll give you something to cry about. When he puts together a toy, he doesn't need the directions or all of the parts. And if you don't stop teasing your sister, he'll turn this car around. Don't tempt him. He'll turn this car right around, mister. He is the greatest dad in the world.
1: I may not always drink beer, but when I do, I want you to get off your butt and get it for me. Happy Father's Day, my friends.

0: Well, Bill Green's still in the studios. And,
1: yeah, he is.
0: Yeah, we're doing actually some dad drops that actually aren't arable. So we will not. We're a couple of dads.
1: Happy Father's Day, boys, by the way. It's Father's Day weekend.
0: Things that we talked to our kids about back in the day, and remember back some of the high school days, right, Bill? You remember some of those days. And then our grandkids. You've got a great grandkid. You were talking about that. He'll come in the shop, and this kid, Miles, is what, 14, 15 years old, and you'll have a customer come in and bring a bad boy machine to get serviced. And you'll tell the customer, why don't you come in and sit around? Miles happens to be back in the shop. And before they're done visiting, Miles has it all serviced and said it's ready to go.
1: Ready to rock and roll.
0: Yeah. You just visit and wait, and it's done. Great. You got a great grandkid. You got a great family. And that's why you're celebrating here, too. Family getting together for your Green Family Farm. 175 years.
1: That's a really neat time.
0: It was great to hear the story as he trekked across the state of Illinois and decided to, yep,
1: here
0: streams.
1: We are.
0: We got a few hills we have to deal with, but we're going to farm right here.
1: Good farmland up in this neck of the woods.
0: That's why it's probably a holiday here. You know, the green, Maplewood Farm celebrating, Juneteenth officially, folks.
1: That's right.
0: It's a holiday for some folks. A lot of the banks, a lot of the government offices will be closed here today.
1: Yeah,
0: radio stations, we're open.
1: We're still plugging away.
0: Yeah. A lot of the restaurants will all be open, but just a lot of your, of course, government-run institutions will not be at work here today. Maybe they're all out eating Oreos. Can't just eat one, but eat an Oreo. How can you have...
1: I love Oreos.
0: Oh, maybe it's eat a bag of Oreos is what it should
1: eat
0: be.
1: Eat a whole sleeve of them.
0: Oh. Yep. That's a personal serving. Martini Day here today. Pets in film.
1: Oh, nice.
0: Lassie would be one I think of. Bill, you got one you can think of? A dog or an animal in a movie or in movies?
1: Old Ren Tin Tin.
0: Remember Ren Tin Tin?
2: Oh, yes.
1: Sounder and Dan and Ann from Where the Red Fern Grows.
0: Yeah, and I don't remember those, but Lassie, I remember.
1: Yeah.
0: Lassie, the kid's little dog that always saved the day. Anyway, Pets
1: Timmy's
0: and Film Day.
1: Into the well.
0: Yeah. Watch Day. I'm not for sure what we're supposed to watch, but actually, no.
1: You're supposed to wear a watch. Where is your watch? You usually have one on.
0: Yeah, but... I don't know. Got tangled up with my flip flops because it's flip flop day today.
1: That's why you're
0: Bill
1: not supposed
0: does not
1: to wear,
0: wear flip flops.
1: No,
0: I do not wear flip flops.
1: I do not either. Ew.
0: Sometimes late at night, I walk like a flip flop. But it's flip flop day today. Tomorrow, it is American Eagle Day, the American national symbol. Also, it is National Identity Day. Be careful what you post, folks.
1: All right, my goodness.
0: Be careful. Ice cream soda day Saturday.
1: Okay, nice.
0: And vanilla milkshake day.
1: Love a vanilla milkshake.
0: Yeah, where's
1: so
0: the
1: good.
0: Mobile this weekend?
1: It's somewhere, I'm sure.
0: And, of course, Sunday, it's Father's Day, everybody. Yep.
1: Dadisms. Celebrate dad.
0: Maybe we'll come out with some of those here this morning. And it's also the first day of summer, the longest day of
1: the year.
0: It's from
1: summer
0: here on
1: solstice.
0: Out, it starts getting shorter. Daylight hours get shorter. That's what I don't like.
1: I hate it.
0: Yep. And it's also Peaches and Cream Day, also coming up on Sunday, Father's Day.
1: Here you go.
0: And then why would you have Yoga Day on? Yeah, it's Yoga Day. Well, I did yoga once.
1: Yeah, I bet
0: I
1: that
0: did
1: was...
0: it once. It was a sight to see. I didn't know what to wear. I was the oddest dressed one in there. I'm going to tell you. I did not have any yoga pants. First of all, I don't know if I can get into it.
1: Yeah, I think it's okay that you didn't have yoga pants.
0: It sort of reveals everything. They're tight. Holy
1: yeah, man. Yeah,
0: anyway,
1: they are.
0: I went once, and that was it.
1: And it didn't go well for you?
0: Yeah.
1: Oh, boy.
0: All right. Birthdays. Wow. We got a great list
1: Huge
0: here, everybody.
1: Huge list here today.
0: It's coming up next.

0: There's a word to the dads out there. Just take it easy.
1: Bill, take it easy.
0: Some dadisms.
1: Here we go.
0: Dads, things they say. I'll tell you why, because I said so.
1: Yeah.
0: And that's why. Remember, Bill, I was saying that to your kids? Or
2: we never even asked.
0: Yeah, yeah. A little closer to the mic there. Or you call, remember the kids came back from a haircut and you say, you call that a haircut?
2: Yeah.
0: Huh?
2: That's what my wife used to say.
0: Yep. Yep. This will hurt me a lot more than it's going to hurt you.
1: Oh, please. Oh, please.
0: What's so funny? Get that smile wiped off your face, all right? There's a dadism. No kidding. And here's one. Go ask your mom.
1: Well, that's a famous
0: said that,
1: one.
0: Right? Oh, man. Bringing back some memories there. Be good to your dad there, folks.
1: Absolutely.
0: Dane Oskelson's birthday here today.
1: Our Dane is 16. What in the world?
0: He's a future Elk member. The young Elk will be cooking with Dave Socrates and myself today at the Elks Lodge. Everybody's welcome. Bill's going to come. I'm not sure if he's going to stay and eat, but he's going to get one to go. Or
1: you got
0: two.
1: It. I think that's a good idea.
0: And 4:30 to 7:30 tonight. Everybody's invited. Everybody come on down. There's going to be a little birthday cake, I understand, there, because Dave and I are celebrating next week. But
1: it's almost your birthday, too.
0: Annual cookout that we do with the big Iowa chops. Well, thanks to Fairway helping out, too, with those Iowa chops.
1: You bet. Like I told you the other day, it's good to get the younger generation trained in.
0: Yep. And carryouts will be available there, too, tonight. Yeah. Just let you know. 6399-382-6399 is the number. All right, Dane 16, look out.
1: Happy birthday,
0: Dane.
1: All
0: over the place now.
1: Jodine Van Dyke also celebrating today. Happy birthday.
0: Logan Olendyke, 33.
1: And David Albertson is 68.
0: Graham Goltz, 47.
1: Chase Tupi, happy birthday.
0: Christina Wilchin.
1: And Sydney Holland is 19.
0: Justin Bigler.
1: Lane Henning is 62.
0: Ivor Ellingson.
1: Jordan Boland is 35.
0: Janet DeFondness, Eulenhawk, 61.
1: Scott Anderson and Lawler.
0: Aaron Montoya, 37, from West Union.
1: Andrew Betcher, happy birthday.
0: Glenn Javney, retired. I think he retired.
1: I think so,
0: jailer
1: yes.
0: over there in Ellicott County for a number of years. Great guy. No. Well, he's a security guy there, I know, at the Ellicott County Fair.
1: Yep, indeed.
0: Yep.
1: Tony Hommel, also celebrating. Happy birthday.
0: And Mert Phipps from Waukon, celebrating also here. 90.
1: Oh, 90. Wow, Mert.
0: 90
1: wow.
0: here. Today.
1: And then Aaron Montoya is 37.
0: We got on there twice.
1: We do.
0: No problem.
1: Okay, gotcha.
0: And Saturday. Here we go. We have, I think it's a pretty Craig. All
1: right. It's Betty.
0: Betty. Oh, it's Betty.
1: I'm sure that's supposed to be Betty.
0: Yeah.
1: I'm sure it's Betty.
0: Betty Craig. All right. We got it. That was your writing, right?
1: I know it is. I know it is. Coming from, okay, thanks a lot. Leah Boyer, happy birthday.
0: Lauren Ball.
1: Mike Irvine is 47.
0: Kayla Walters, 28.
1: Jason Soland, happy birthday.
0: Joseph Courtney, 24.
1: Gloria Bachman.
0: We've got, out at Bonesteaders, Chris Redinas.
1: And Jager Bachum is 11.
0: And Barb Stone Dowd.
1: And let's see, Anna Myers is 97.
0: Abby Fensel.
1: Derek Wicks.
0: Taylor Wolfile.
1: And Daxon Van Gundy is 12.
0: Sawyer Wise.
1: And Caitlin Fry.
0: Jonathan Thronston.
1: And Haley Grady.
0: And Paula Wilmarth is 70. Now, the anniversaries. Man, we got a bunch here. We've got Zane and Michaela Daly tomorrow, first anniversary.
1: Okay, and Justin and Kelsey Hackman celebrating number 5.
0: And Jerry and Cheryl Donlin, 55 years here today.
1: And then Kenny and Jill Wicker celebrating number 17 tomorrow.
0: And we got Darren and Katie Jo Svensson celebrating 6 years here officially tomorrow. Darren, you take the day off, okay, tomorrow.
1: There you go. Celebrating today, Harold and Dawn Youngblood, 33 years.
0: And the Beckers from Oshin, Ron and May Becker celebrating today. 54 years.
1: And Matthew and Joyce Lee Stee, happy anniversary.
0: Ray and Jamie Kneewater from Lime Springs, 22 years.
1: Cody and Carla Kirkhoff is 12 years tomorrow.
0: And Sunday, we got Tom and Brenda Kubik.
1: And Caleb and Paula Snitzler celebrating 27 years today.
0: And Randy and Kay Emil from Decora tomorrow, 34 years.
1: Great list.
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13: Sunshine mixed with clouds at times today, with a chance for storms. High temperatures reach up to 76. Winds out of the west, 5 to 10 miles an hour. Mainly clear tonight. Chance of thunderstorms. Lows level off around 55. Ample sunshine expected tomorrow. High temperatures reach up to 77. I'm meteorologist Eric Hite on 104.7 KVIK. 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
14: Hey there, this is Father Leo XIV, the Pope. Here to give a blessing to all the fathers with this Father's Day prayer. Our fathers who aren't napping on the couch, swallowed beady beer. The day has come for Father's Day brunch after church so you get to heaven. Give us this day our yearly tie and forgive us our trespasses, like stinking up the bathroom during dinner time. And need us not more aftershave lotion, but deliver us some Pilsner. Amen. And don't forget to give a gift to all your priest fathers, too. We need new socks and underwear and power tools like the other dads. Stay blessed, you guys.
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0: All right, 7:37. You know what's next? Oh yeah, pick a winners. Bob Roush down there at the Lickety Split at Fort Agatston. Get ready. Maybe get a little help from Sindelar, who did pick a winner last weekend. Renee Mullen, you're up next. Ben Wagner from Kelmer. Hope to hear from you here after this song. Kenny White from Ridgeway. And Jeannie Sebastian here from Decora. Believe a jailer. Yeah. Anyway, you five, you're up right after Guns N' Roses with your picks at San Diego this week.

0: All right, there we go. A little Guns N' Roses. Bob Rausch, Renee Bolin, Ben Wagner, Kenny White, and Jeannie Sebastian. Get on that phone. Well, pick up that phone and call me. I want to hear your race pick for the road course race at San Diego. I don't remember ever racing there or watching a race there. I've never been there, but I understand it's an old racetrack. And talking and listening to the drivers last weekend, they said it is a rough track. And they were questioning how well the cars are going to hold up. Well, it'll be interesting. All right, you five, I just mentioned there, you call me right now with your race picks as to who you think's going to win. We had a couple of individuals last week. Scott Sindelar there from Ford Atkinson. The lickety-split at Steve Mott. Both picked Denny Hamlin, who won, here, folks, now 3 weeks in a row. Who will it be this week? Let's find out from our pick of winners. You're first. Who's this?
1: This is Kenny.
0: Kenny White from Ridgeway. Kenny, who do you think's going to win coming up this weekend?
1: Shane Van Gisbergen.
0: Oh, SVG. All right, SVG. We'll see what happens. He's tough on road courses. Probably a good pick.
1: Yep.
0: Kenny, have a good weekend, all right, bud?
1: Yep. Yep, you too, left.
0: Yep, yep. Thank you. All right, who's next?
2: Renee Bolin.
0: Renee, who is going to win at the road course race there in San Diego?
2: I'm going to also go with Shane Van Gisbergen.
0: SVG also. All right, does not surprise me. All right, Renee, have a great day.
2: You too, thank you.
0: Yeah, you bet. All right, Bob Rausch, lickety-split, Ben Wagner, and Jeannie Sebastian. Get on the phone, call me here, folks. We are racing tonight in West Union. Yeah, not just any race night. 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Kids 5 to 10 are just $5. Plenty of food, plenty of great racing coming up tonight there in West Union. Let's hope the weathermen will cooperate. I talked with Brian last evening. They were working on the track at that time, and they said everything is a go here for tonight. All right, see you there in West Union. Again, Bob Rausch, what the heck is going on down there? Maybe he didn't pay the phone bill. I'm not for sure, but Bob Rausch at Lickety Split, Ben Wagner, Ben is from Kelmer, and Jeannie Sebastian from Decor. You need to call me here before Darren wraps up with sports. Darren's only got about a minute of sports, so it's not going to take long. All right, I got somebody here. Good morning. Who's this?
3: This is Ben Wagner.
0: Ben, you made it in, bud. All right.
3: Yeah.
0: Ben from Kelmer. Who's going to win coming up on Sunday?
3: Stevie Ray Vaughan or that
0: SVG
3: guy?
0: SVG, the road course guy,
3: yes.
0: The road course specialist.
3: Yes.
0: All right.
3: You know what? Let's go with Tyler Reddick. How about that?
0: Oh, are you? All right, you're going to switch.
3: Yeah.
0: You're going to go with Tyler Reddick. All right.
3: Tyler Reddick.
0: All right, is your pick. All right, we got
3: it.
0: We got it, Ben. All right, good luck to you.
3: Thanks, Les.
0: Yep, no problem. Bob Rausch at Lickety Split. Somebody wake those boys up. You're going to miss your chance here on the Pick a Winner Contest. Want to mention the special down at Kingpin here today is the fish sandwich or walleye bites and side and a dinner roll and a drink for just $12. $12. That's the noon special. Carryouts are available. Just call ahead. They're at 277-1555 and they'll have it all ready to go for you. All right. Who have we got here? Hello? Hello?
4: Oh, this left?
0: Yeah, turn up the hearing aid there, Bob, would you?
4: God dang it. I did sound like you're in the culvert.
0: No, it sounds like you're no doubt at Lickety Split. I can tell that. Hey, how about Sindelar? He picked a winner last week. Oh, my. Well, he's in Fort Atkinson. I just lost him. This is not good. All right, I'm going to go to Darren here with sports. So Bob Rausch and Jeannie Sebastian, you've got to get to me here to give me your race picks. And Bob, I'll be quick here next time as, we lost connection. So one of the coffee club boys there, lend him your phone so that he can make a pick here for the pick a winner. on the road course race at San Diego. I think he's back, I think. Are you back? Oh, my. Gone again. Yeah, good morning. Who's this?
4: Last, this is Bob again. What'd you do, go over a hill or what?
0: I think you moved in the store. Either that or you forgot to charge your phone, one or the other. But let's not lose you. Let's hurry up. Make your race pick.
4: Okay, I'm going to take Michael McDowell.
0: Michael.
4: Good pick.
0: Michael McDowell. All right.
4: Yep.
0: All right.
4: Hey.
0: We got it. We got it. Hey, let me hear the Let's Go Racing. They're from the Coffee Club at Lickety Split.
4: Let's Go Racing. You guys ready?
0: Let's do it.
4: Let's Go Racing! Happy Father's Day!
0: Yeah, and good luck to Mr. Dale Schwammen there, too, that number 25, a good, tough competitor in the BMOD division. All right.
4: Oh yeah, he's racing tonight, and we got a special guy here too. He's got a birthday today at the coffee club.
0: Oh, who's that?
4: That's Gary.
0: Gary.
4: Gary Ditzenbach.
0: Gary Ditzenbach. Ditzenbach. All right, we got him on the list. Happy birthday, Gary.
4: You bet. Well, take care and good luck to everybody.
0: All right, you bet. Thank you for getting in there in time, Jeannie Sebastian. You've got 1 minute as Darren now will do sports.
5: High school softball from last night. It was Decorah over North Fayette Valley, 8-0. Clara Yelly throwing a no-hitter for Decorah. Crestwood defeated Mason City Newman 7-2. And South Wind swept a doubleheader from Postville 10-0 and 7-3. Baseball, Waukon swept a doubleheader from MFL Marmac 12-1 and 5-4. South Wind picks up its third come-from-behind victory of the week as they knock off Keyhigh 8-3. It was Turkey Valley over Clayton Ridge, Alcator Central 8-1, and New Hampton defeated Crestwood 17-1. We'll have softball on the radio tonight. The South Wind Warriors will host the Waverly Shellrock Gohawks. 7 o'clock start time. Randy Iverson will be on the call. 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That's a look at sports for a Friday morning. I'm Darren Swenson.
0: Thank you, Darren. And again, racing tonight in West Union. Tomorrow night, Decorah with the Donor Network race at the Winnipeg Raceway. All right, Bob Roush, you just heard, is going with Michael McDowell and Renee Boland with SVG, Ben Wagner with Tyler Reddick, and Kenny White going with SVG. Jeannie Sebastian didn't make it in time. She missed her chance. 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
3: 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Kuhner, 2 longhorn heifers, 5 to 600 pounds. Yoder, 60 feeder lambs from 40 to 60 pounds. Johnson, 31 feeder lambs, 60 to 65. Yoder, 30 kid goats, 30 to 40 pounds. Double Diamond, 22 feeder lambs at 75 pounds. Harris, 20 feeder lambs from 50 to 70 pounds. And Bono, 31 goats. We start the morning with veal calves, goats, feeder and fat lambs, marquee ewes and bucks, and finish the day with marquee cows and bulls. For more information on the upcoming sales of the Lanesboro Sales Commission, contact the barn at area code 507-467-2192. 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

0: Feather. Yeah, gonna do that to get over there to the west end of Decorah at Decorah Mart, right now. Hey, through the 4th of July, when you make a purchase, register for a chance to win a free bottle of single barrel Jack Daniels and a chance also to win the Dragon Lady statue. Just ask the cashier for a registration slip. 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Every Wednesday, Thursday, Friday, and Saturday, open at 11 o'clock, the Euro Palace Food Truck. 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And inside, you're going to find beers and wines and bourbons and all kinds of stuff there for Dad. 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July 4th drawing will take place. Again, for those items, just ask the cashier for a registration slip at Decorah Mart, there on the west side of Decorah. 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Hey, have a little fun. Family adventure here on Father's Day weekend. Take the ferry across there from Lansing to Pike's Den in DeSoto, Wisconsin. With the pledge, Tarvey Callahan, 4 years old.
1: I am pledging allegiance to the flag of the United States of America and to the republic for which it stands, one nation, under God, indivisible, with liberty and justice for all. That's right.
0: Yeah, that's right. That's right. News time. 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
2: The National Weather Service office in La Crosse has confirmed two tornadoes touched down in the area Tuesday afternoon. Storm assessment teams from the National Weather Service surveyed the damage on Wednesday. Weather Service representatives say an EF2 tornado touched down at 4:53, 5 miles east-northeast of Waukon, and was on the ground for nearly 33 miles, crossing the Mississippi River into Crawford County before lifting just before Boscobel. The width of the tornado was 250 yards, and the tornado included estimated peak winds of 115 miles per hour. The Weather Service says nearly continuous tree damage occurred along the path, with other damage reported, including some farm outbuildings and minor damage to a few residences. Significant tree damage was also reported northeast of Waterville, and several power poles were snapped north of Eastman, Wisconsin. The National Weather Service says a second tornado, an EF1, touched down 4 miles southeast of Boscobel around 5:45 and was on the ground for just over 21 miles, continuing into northwest Iowa County. This tornado was 150 yards wide and included estimated peak winds of 105 miles per hour. Damage included significant tree damage and some heavily damaged farm outbuildings. Fortunately, no injuries were reported in either tornado. A Preston woman was injured in a car versus semi accident in Mabel Wednesday afternoon. The Minnesota State Patrol says 76-year-old Vicki Jo Lynch was transported to St. Mary's Hospital in Rochester with non-life-threatening injuries. Authorities say shortly after 1:30, a vehicle driven by Lynch collided with a semi driven by 45-year-old Jeremy Dean Wolf of Nashua at the intersection of Highway 44 and Fillmore County Road 28. The State Patrol says Wolf was uninjured in the accident. An El Cater man was transported from the Clayton County Jail to the Winnesee County Jail on Wednesday to face charges in Winnesee County. Authorities say 52-year-old Stephen Johnson was wanted for two counts of a violation of a no-contact protective order. A Decorah man turned himself into the Winnesee County Jail on Wednesday. The Winnesee County Sheriff's Office says 25-year-old Christian Cranbeer was wanted for the violation of pretrial supervision. And an investigation into an incident last week led to the arrest of a Decorah man. The Winnesee County Sheriff's Office says 30-year-old Joseph Wathier was charged with public intoxication. Authorities say Wathier was in an altercation in Fillmore County and was found walking on the Locust Road. With news, I'm Darren Swenson.
3: 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Dolores Burns. 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Friends may greet the family 1 hour before the service today at the church. Hugh Church Funeral Homes in charge of arrangements. Dorothy Lou Denner, 97 of New Hampton. 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Daniel Severson, 83 of Lansing. 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Jolene Winking, 79 of Decorah. 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Services for Norma Trundle, 79 of Lansing, will be held on Monday at 11 at the Immaculate Conception Catholic Church in Lansing. 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Norma Trundle, 79 of Lansing. 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Services for Irv Joseph Sticka, 75 of Nashua, will be held on Monday at 11 at the St. Michael's Catholic Church in Nashua. Friends may greet the family Sunday from 4 until 7 at the Hugh Church on the Funeral Home in Nashua, and also 1 hour before the service at the church on Monday. Irvin Joseph Sticka, 75 of Nashua. And a celebration of life for Scott Barnett, 74 of Decorah, will be held on Tuesday from 10 until noon at the Helms Funeral Home in Decorah. Scott Barnett, 74 of Decorah. And services for Roger Charles Winter of Kelmer will be held on Monday at 11 at the Kelmer Lutheran Church. A visitation will be at the Kelmer Lutheran Church on Sunday from 4 until 7, and also 1 hour prior to the service on Monday. Roger Charles Winter of Kelmer. Time now for the top rural news stories from Fox News.
4: Fox News, I'm Gianna Gelosi. Vice President J.D. Vance didn't leave for Switzerland last night for peace talks.
5: The White House putting out this statement saying the plans for the upcoming technical talks have not been finalized, and the U.S. delegation has been prepared to depart at the first available opportunity, but the logistics of these negotiations have never been simple or predictable. The announcement of the delay followed a report from a Hezbollah-allied media outlet that Iran was delaying sending its delegation to Switzerland over Israel's ongoing campaign in Lebanon.
4: Fox's Max Gordon, Homeland Security. Information obtained by Fox News Digital shows the White House UFC terror plot ringleader is an illegal migrant from Mexico.
6: His name is Abraham Alvarez. According to the Department of Homeland Security, Alvarez entered the U.S. on a B-2 visitor visa and failed to leave the U.S.
4: That's Fox's David Spund. 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
3: 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It's Taco Tuesday, 25% off. 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
0: 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It's going to be a nice, sunny

0: good part of the day. They're saying after 4, we might see some rain showers. There's a 60% chance. And that's going to roll into tonight. Temperature today, we'll get up to 76. Sunny, drying out here on Saturday, 77. And Father's Day looks like some clouds, maybe some sunshine really early, but then showers in the afternoon, about a 50% chance. Right now, we've got sunny skies and that temperature reading. We were at 50 at 5 and 6. And we've warmed up now to 57 degrees. All right, let's head down the street, Short Street here in Decorah. And across the way, I see a lot of construction there in Highway 9. But I've got CJ Lensing with me in the morning. Good morning, CJ.
1: Hey, good morning, everyone.
0: Man, what a beautiful day. Man, it's been really, really nice. We've had a lot of nice rain showers, and the rain showers have been pretty much really nice and soakers, I call it. Good for the crops, good for the grass, good for the trees, and good for everything, replenishing that water in our streams there, too. I tell you what, we live in a beautiful part of the world. There's no question about it. Am I right, CJ? You know.
1: Yeah, we sure do. Let's get ever notice that it rains one day, it's clear the next day. Yep. Rain, clear.
0: Yep.
1: It goes back and forth.
0: Yep, we are no doubt blessed. Well, CJ, here we are, Father's Day weekend. And I'll tell you what, if you are a last-minute shopper like I usually am, folks, there's no better place than to pick up a certificate, just a plain old gift certificate for whatever Dad wants to do there at CJ Lensing Motors, whether that's tires or detail, or if he's got a ding or a dent there in his vehicle he wants out, or a remote start, or alignment. I mean, they can use that certificate, right, CJ, for anything that Dad wishes.
1: Anything you want. The only thing we don't do, we don't serve alcohol.
0: and no food.
1: And no food.
0: Yeah.
1: Other than that, we can take care of you.
0: Yep, you bet. You bet. And I tell you what, you're going to be doing a lot of detailing and specializing in some lineups because you've bought in your new facility that's going to be opening up here in about a month. The latest in technology in alignments for vehicles.
1: That's right. We have we have people calling every day already, asking for special things like I said, for alignment, for detail, for anything, you know, regular service. Anything done to vehicle, but we've been getting a lot of phone calls.
0: Yep.
1: Keep us in mind.
0: You bet. No matter where you bought the car, it makes no difference.
1: No.
0: Or what you're driving, you know, color, make, it makes no difference, everybody. Andrew works on them all. Here's their number if you don't have it, folks, or pass it along to your friends. 382-5070. Best top-notch technician right here in our backyard at CJ Lensing Motors, and going into a new facility. Looks like July here. It's going to happen, right?
1: Hopefully.
0: All right. Well,
1: and keep in mind, I believe, as far as I know, side by sides, we're going to be able to line side by sides also.
0: I was asking that question. A lot of people don't think about that when they buy a side by side machine, but I learned the hard way, because if you don't, I mean, every one of these machines need to be aligned so that you get good tire wear, or you're buying tires way before you have to. So get them aligned. You bet. I know a lot of people now that are getting their UTVs aligned. It's just like a vehicle. You do the same to a vehicle that you're driving.
1: The only thing I heard is you really got to be fussy on the side by side, because they're very particular.
0: Yep. All right, CJ, I tell you what, you got, like I said, a certificate for Dad. If you haven't bought Dad a gift, folks, you can't go wrong. Head down to CJ Lensing Motors. They'll fix you up. CJ, you have a great Father's Day weekend. Enjoy the weather. Enjoy the time with family and friends and your boys and girls and kids and mom and dad and everybody. Just have a good time.
1: You sure will. You
0: all
1: too.
0: Right. All right, CJ, here's your song. Yeah, on it. DeWalt, they can quit working right now. They're going to sing along. CJ, have a good one.
1: All right, thank you.
0: You bet.

0: Tell you what, CJ was sure fired up there this
1: was
0: morning.
1: Was he? All right. Happy Father's Day to CJ.
0: And they got that new alignment machine that's going to be installed in their new facility there that should be open the way it looks like here in July. We'll let you know. Keep an ear to the radio. We'll be the first ones, as CJ said, to let everybody know.
1: Right. Very exciting. KVIK. Love it.
0: Yep. And I asked him to ask the boys if they can align UTVs, because that's a very important thing, folks. Get that good tire wear so you get the most run out of your tires.
1: For sure.
0: And yes, their new alignment machine will be able to do UTVs.
1: Very cool. Yep. Wow, that's nice. I love it.
0: I'll tell you what, pretty darn important. Clark Tire over there, Dave, he taught me the way, and I could not believe how far sometimes they're off when they come out of the factory. Something you don't think about.
1: When they're brand new, you have to have them aligned?
0: You should, because a lot of people change tires. They don't go with what comes off the factory. They change to the road tire.
1: I understand.
0: Road
1: tire. So then when you put on new tires, you align your vehicle, of course.
0: Make them last. Make them last.
1: Yeah, wow, that's super interesting.
0: Hey, what are you doing for Father's Day? Anything special?
1: I don't know. I suppose we'll have to take KV somewhere.
0: Haymarket.
1: Do something nice for him.
0: Haymarket.
1: There you go. Oh,
0: that's my suggestion, folks.
1: Great idea.
0: Oh, yeah. Lincoln, I can smell the bacon already. Mm-hmm. Yeah, started early this morning. It's, of course, every Thursday, Friday, Saturday, and Sunday from 7 till 1. Stop by there, and, of course, you can enjoy breakfast. And they got some great favorites, like the Happy Hash Browns is my favorite.
1: So what's so happy about them?
0: Oh,
1: what do you mean they're happy hash browns?
0: Onions, because they make you smile when you take each and every bite.
1: It's got all the stuff in it. It's not just hash browns.
0: Loaded with onions and mushrooms and peppers and cheese.
1: Okay.
0: And put an egg or two over the top.
1: That makes me terribly happy. I love it.
0: Happy hash browns. And their burritos. I'll tell you what, they'll fill you up.
1: You bet.
0: I bet you if you would. You'll eat half and then take the other half home.
1: Then you've got supper covered.
0: And my buddies that go down there, usually after I'm off work here on Fridays, they always order the biscuits and gravy. They like that.
1: Okay, biscuits and gravy are delicious, too.
0: And sometimes, actually, for breakfast, I'll have a BLT.
1: Yeah, you did that last week, didn't you?
0: Yes, I did. The last 2 weeks, actually.
1: Is there anything better in the summertime than a BLT, I ask you? I'm just telling you, that's the greatest.
0: Lincoln does it well. Hey, I got a breakfast coupon here. Who wants it? Who wants
1: it? Sounds like a lot of people do.
0: Yeah, and the phones are all lit up. Looks like you're going to the Haymarket. Who's this?
2: Oh, this is Karen.
0: Karen, all right. You swing by here and pick that up, all right?
2: Yeah, thanks very much, Les.
0: Yep. Have a great weekend.
2: You too.
0: You bet. You bet. Perfect.
1: There you go.
0: Great place.
1: Yeah, it
0: to
1: is.
0: To celebrate with Dad.
1: That's
0: here on Father's Day weekend.
1: Take Dad to breakfast. I like it. I like the way you think, Lester.
0: Yep. All right. Time now for the water cooler question brought to you by our good friend, Dr. David Gehling, wishing all dads a big happy Father's Day weekend. Hey,
1: yes,
0: a certificate to get a adjustment would be a nice gift for dad.
1: Oh, that's also a great idea.
0: Yes, we're always thinking.
1: You bet, or laser treatment.
0: Or the laser treatment. Yep. Or just plain good conversation that Doc and I have every time I go there. Yep.
1: I think he just
0: reminiscing about some of our NASCAR trips.
1: Oh,
0: you know, and
1: man.
0: I've never been to the San Diego track where we're racing at this weekend.
1: Right.
0: But listening to the drivers last week, they weren't looking forward to going out there because they say it's old and it's rougher than heck.
1: Oh, wow. They're going to need a chiropractic
0: adjustment. That's what they were saying.
1: Rougher.
0: They actually used that phrase. It's rougher than heck.
1: Wow.
0: I don't know if our equipment will hold up to it.
1: Oh,
0: or the drivers.
1: So this is going to be a lot of pit stop work happening on Sunday.
0: Could be a lot of action there at that track. But anyway, Doc Gehling can fix you up there and wants to wish all dads a big happy Father's Day weekend. Need an appointment for dad? Here's the number, 563-382-0700. And our question from yesterday was the average person is going to lose 22 of these in their lifetime. What is it?
1: Okay. Keys, arguments, socks, remote control, cell phones, watches, books, sunglasses, pens, koozies, coolers, loved ones, pounds, and coupons or gift certificates.
0: Pairs of sunglasses.
1: 22. Wow. That's a lot.
0: I won't. I don't even own a pair.
1: You don't ever wear sunglasses?
0: No.
1: Oh.
0: I don't.
1: I wear sunglasses a lot.
0: See these creases on the side? That's squinting from the sun. I should wear
1: I was going to say, it bothers my eyes a lot if I can't wear sunglasses.
0: These are not age These are not age wrinkles.
1: Those aren't?
0: They're,
1: has nothing to do with that you've got a birthday coming up again next week?
0: They're squinting at the lines. Squinting. Not age lines, they're squint lines.
1: You go ahead and do you.
0: You can
1: Les.
0: Check
1: that's,
0: it out. You bet.
1: You do you.
0: At the Pork Chop Feet tonight. Sock, Whitney and I. We're cousins.
1: He's
0: first
1: got
0: cousins.
1: Squinty lines, too, but they're not old age lines.
0: First cousins, and we celebrate back to back.
1: Yeah.
0: My other cousin, Chuck Casterton, also celebrating. He'll probably be there, too. And I'm Dane celebrating
1: hope so.
0: With us.
1: And Dane,
0: so,
1: too. What a great
0: birthday weekend.
1: Great party.
0: Dane's today, but ours are. Well, next week.
1: Yeah.
0: Next weekend.
1: You're next Friday.
0: We wanted to celebrate all week starting this
1: evening. Yeah, party
0: evening.
1: Up. It's your birthday month.
0: Yeah. Going to have a pork chop for Katie. Yeah,
1: I
0: pick
1: think
0: one
1: we
0: up.
1: Should. I
0: you
1: think that's a great idea.
0: Pick one up and bring it home. Bring one for Dale there, too.
1: Yeah,
0: all
1: I
0: right?
1: think that's a good Father's Day present.
0: 382-6399 is the number to the Elks Lodge.
1: Sounds
0: you want
1: good.
0: To reserve a pork chop there tonight. All right, here's our question for today. When asked what new dads did best during the baby's first weeks, 21% of the new mothers said this. What is it? When asked what new dads did best, probably nothing, during the baby's first weeks.
1: My suggestion was staying out of the way.
0: Yeah. Well, put that one down. When asked what new dads did best during the baby's first weeks, 21% of the moms said this. All right, new moms. Or dads. Hey, call us. We want to know. We want to know what you said during those first weeks of a new baby there in your home. 382
1: K-Mike
0: is the number to call. Yes, here's a caller. Yes, good morning.
3: Hi, Les and Janelle. This is Michelle. How are you guys?
0: Hey, great, good. Michelle.
3: Happy Father's Day, Les.
0: Yeah. Hey, thank you. And Bill Green wanted to say hi to you. He loves you in the morning.
3: Okay. I heard him this morning. He did a very good job.
0: Yeah, and he wanted to know when your speech is. So would you remind everybody it's coming up next Sunday
3: yes,
0: on the 28th.
3: It's the 28th, a week from this Sunday. Everybody, you guys all come.
0: Yep.
3: If you come at 10, you can have a coffee and snacks before the speech starts at 10:30.
1: So that means Bill will be there at 9:59.
0: I think Bill's going to be there in the front row. Bill will be
3: and
0: there
3: you
0: in the
3: guys
0: front
3: come
0: row.
3: Too. Yep. You and bring your families and bring everybody from the radio station and Jody and what's his name?
0: No, we'll bring the whole crew.
3: Randy and
0: everybody.
3: Dane
0: and Joel
3: and everybody.
1: Sam and Ryan
3: and we'll have. Yep,
0: Sam,
3: and everybody.
0: Gertrude,
3: and
0: we'll bring
3: I'll
0: them
3: have
0: all.
3: Coffee and snacks,
1: Myrtle
3: and then
1: and
3: I'll
1: Ethel.
3: Start my speech at 10:30.
0: Hey, back. What?
1: Okay.
0: Let's get back to our question, though.
1: Good
0: we're getting way
3: okay,
0: off.
3: Okay, sorry.
1: We're off track a little here.
3: Yeah. They would stay up all night and walk the baby back and forth, trying to put the baby back to sleep.
0: Okay, they would tender the baby. All right, we got it.
3: Okay.
0: All right. Perfect.
3: You guys have a good weekend.
0: Yeah, it's like, you know, raking hay. You know, same thing. You walk, go back
1: you're
0: and forth. You go
1: it.
0: Back and forth. Yeah. Anyway. Hey, you got another answer.
4: Hello? Call it from lack of attention.
0: Oh, lack
1: they,
0: of attention.
1: They did what? For what is the first thing he said? Something about lack
0: yeah.
1: of
0: not he, having enough. Yeah.
1: He wasn't
0: lack,
1: getting
0: lack,
1: enough attention.
0: Little, yeah, little
1: poor
0: lack of
1: little
0: attention.
1: Lamb.
0: What, he or the baby?
1: No, I think.
0: Oh, I thought that he wasn't paying enough attention.
1: He was referring to
0: attention.
1: The dad not getting enough attention.
0: The baby's
1: attention,
0: crying. Can't you
1: I'm
0: hear
1: wrong.
0: It? Hmm? No, don't hear a thing.
1: Don't hear a thing. Amazing how that deafness works.
0: When asked what new dads did best, what they did best during the baby's first weeks, 21% of the moms said this, what dads did best. Maybe the cooking.
1: I was just going to say something about meals, getting meals or cooking the meals or being in charge of that.
0: Yeah. I got all the phone numbers here. I got Mabes. I got
1: well,
0: Pizza
1: doesn't
0: Ranch.
1: Matter how the,
0: Don
1: how the
0: Jose's
1: food gets there
0: got that
1: as long
0: big
1: as
0: special.
1: She doesn't have to deal with that.
0: This weekend for dads. Margaritas down there.
1: Shoot.
0: Margarita day.
1: I know.
0: And they're going to have margaritas on sale for, what was it,
1: $5? Lime margaritas on the rocks.
0: Mm-hmm.
1: Is there anything, man, that sounds good right now?
0: To go. Oh, wait a minute, not to go.
1: probably not.
0: Back to our question. When asked what New dads, what did they do best during the baby's first weeks? Yes. Got an answer?
5: Remember the name of the baby.
0: Oh, okay. Remember the name of the baby. All right. When asked what new dads did best during the baby's first weeks, 21% of the moms said this. Here's what we've got so far.
1: So just far, a few we answers. Have stay out of the way, stay up all night and rock the baby. Something about lack of attention, cooking for just the household, and then remembering the baby's name.
0: Mm-hmm. Mom probably said, I'll do the diaper. Dads probably didn't put it on right, didn't pin it right. Or no, they're stick. Now they don't use pins anymore, do they? Right?
1: Not too many people. I think even the people who use
0: stick-on thing or whatever.
1: I think
0: like Scotch tape. But it's built in onto the diaper, right?
1: Yeah, it's built in on the diaper.
0: It's been a long time since I've seen a diaper.
1: Well, that's okay.
0: My days are coming, though.
1: Maybe. They might be less. Yeah. Diapers might be a touch bigger this time around. But you know.
0: No kidding. Probably more expensive, too. More to them. When asked what... What new dads did best during a baby's first weeks? 21% of the moms said this. Hey, Mom, maybe they took a lot of pictures. Maybe they did a good job taking pictures. Yeah.
1: That's a great answer.
0: I'm not supposed to be doing the answers. You guys are. In Radioland, call us. Dads, what do you think you did best during a new baby the first few weeks? All right. Well, everybody's busy outside, I think. Yeah. Mowing grass or getting ready for the Father's Day celebrations.
1: But distracted with all of our discussions.
0: Yep. Oh, wait a minute. I'll take this call and then we're going to go. All right, we'll take this call and then, two calls, the way it looks. Yeah, got an answer?
6: Yeah, Les, they take over the housework.
0: Yeah, did the housework. Perfect, yeah. What else? Hello?
6: Letting my wife change the diapers.
0: Oh, yep. And here's another caller.
7: Provide income to support the family.
0: Oh, went to work, yep. Maybe an extra job. You got it. All right. Thanks for the answers, everybody. You can get us answers all week long.
1: Absolutely.
0: By now, going to the Lesson L Facebook page.
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11: Chance of thunderstorms today. Otherwise, sunshine mixed with clouds at times. Daytime highs approaching 76. Winds out of the west, 5 to 10 miles an hour. Chance of thunderstorms tonight. Lows dip down to about 55. Mainly clear skies. Ample sunshine expected tomorrow. High temperatures reach up to 77. I'm meteorologist Eric Height on 104.7 KVIK. Right now, 61.
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0: All right, we're going to do it. Here we go. Your caller number one, your caller number two, your caller number three. Looking for caller 21 here this morning. And your caller number four, your caller number five, caller number six. It won't take us long to get there. Your caller number seven, and your caller number eight. Racing tonight, West Union, everybody. 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Racing B-Mods and Hobby Stocks, Tuners, and also the Sprints. Tonight, West Union. All right, we're at caller eight. Your caller number nine. Caller number 10, caller number 11. Thick Cut Iowa Chop tonight at the Elks Lodge. Everybody is welcome. Dave Socrates, myself, and yeah, Dane, the birthday boys, cooking on the grill. All right, we're at 11. Your caller number 12, caller number 13, caller number 14. Looking for caller 21. Here this morning, your caller number 15, caller number 16, caller number 17, looking to give away some cash here, $104.70. We're getting close to 21. We're at 17. And your caller number 18, caller number 19. Nobody wants to be 20. Sorry, your caller number 20. That's one more. And it's you. Your caller number 20, your caller 21.
18: Okay.
0: Officially. Okay. Yeah, by the way, who is this?
18: Dennis.
0: Dennis. Dennis.
18: Yep.
0: Dennis the Menace. remember that TV show?
18: I do.
0: All right. Okay. Let's hear what the golden words are. I hope you have it right here. All right. Good luck to you, Dennis.
18: Welcome to WinMed. Dr. Puffer.
0: Exactly, Dennis. You nailed it exactly right. Dennis, what is your last name? Not Menace. Dennis?
18: Dietzenbach.
0: Dietzenbach. Where are you calling from, Dennis?
18: Wacoma.
0: Wacoma. Congratulations. You just gonna make. I'm gonna tell you. You just made a lot of friends in Waukoma by winning that money there this morning.
18: You're probably right.
0: Yep. Hey, Dennis, hang on.
18: Yes.
0: We need to get some. We need to get some information from you. But Dennis, you are the lucky winner this morning. Dennis Dietzenbach from Waukoma. What station just made you a big cash winner this morning?
18: KBIK.

0: Well, there's a song talking about you, dancing queen. You're going to be dancing up at Laura Days. Tell me about Laura Days. Yes. It's next week, right?
1: It's next week, Class. Next week. We're so excited. There's a million things going on. Okay, so Allison Arngrim, the girl who played Nellie on the Little House on the Prairie series, is going to be there on Saturday. It's the 50th anniversary. So it's 50 years ago since they first opened the Masters Hotel, and there's all kinds of cool stuff that's happened since then.
0: The Masters Hotel.
1: So that's the main museum.
0: Okay.
1: That's for the hotel that Charles
0: be our Flashback
1: Carolyn.
0: Friday next week, then.
1: Well, we've been discussing this. I did a little one with Barb earlier, but I think, I think we actually might have a little something on the hook for you for next week, because we'll talk about this. But cool stuff, North Wind history. So Phil Richard has a ton of stuff from the North Wind School, and that's all been moved into the bank building. If you haven't been there to see the mercantile redone, they've got that schoolhouse on the grounds. It's going to be a great time. Parade, we still are looking for entries for the parade, too, by the way. So that's at noon on Saturday.
0: Olaf, the cave.
1: We actually have the fire truck coming through. We have the fire truck coming through, so that's going to be fun. I just have to make sure he has candy, and we'll take care of that.
0: Yeah.
1: I think I actually have the Calliope coming from Hesper, so I'm really excited about that. Let's see, what else? Barney's has got live music throughout the week. There's all kinds of stuff. Just check it out, LauraIngleswilder.us. We're really, really excited. It's going to be a fun, fun weekend. We're all looking forward to it.
0: Yeah. Hey, Bruce, you're going the wrong way. Wow, it's next weekend. He's heading down to the Haymarket now.
1: Oh, he's going to Baroque. Yep. Oh, he'll go to Baroque later today.
0: He's
1: probably
0: going down to the Haymarket to have a little coffee here and breakfast.
1: Yep, good idea. You got to do that, too.
0: But Laura Day's next weekend,
1: looking forward
0: everybody
1: to it. It's going to be a great time.
0: Start Friday?
1: Yep, Friday night they'll do live music and different things. Oh, and they've got the side-by-side ride, too. So I know you're into that kind of stuff. So that's a new addition Sunday afternoon, and I think leaving the museum at 11 o'clock. I could be wrong about that exact time. Look it up on the Facebook on the website, but it's going to be a great time.
0: All right.
1: A lot of neat stuff happening.
0: Not this weekend. Next weekend.
1: Nope, next
0: we got
1: weekend.
0: Hawkeye Days this weekend.
1: Yes.
0: Big parade there at 11 o'clock there, too. Coming up here tomorrow, big tractor parade at 6 o'clock. Everybody get out those tractors, guys and gals. Head down there for the parade.
1: It's
0: They'll be back
1: a great
0: in time,
1: time
0: for the parade at 11. And then, of course, so we got the Irish Fest. If you're Irish, sure you wear green
1: and
0: down there in Lawler
1: so
0: this weekend.
1: And so much good music lined up for Lawler this weekend, too. I love it.
0: Yep. Got to have you dancing.
1: Yeah,
0: and
1: for sure.
0: This kid will be dancing. He's 16. Yeah.
1: Unbelievable.
0: Dane Oskelson, happy birthday.
1: Happy birthday, bud.
0: The old pros. Yeah.
1: And the old guys. The old coots.
0: Dave Sockwood and myself. We'll be cooking up at the Elks Lodge, everybody. You're all welcome.
1: You bet.
0: Don't have to be a member. Just come on down. If you want one to go, we'll fix you up that way, too.
1: Fix it up, too. Jodine Van Dyke is also celebrating today. Happy birthday.
0: Logan Olendyke, 33.
1: And David Albertson is 68.
0: Graham Goltz, 47.
1: Chase Toopey.
0: Christina Wilchin.
1: Happy birthday, Stina. Sydney Holland is 19.
0: Justin Bigler.
1: Lane Henning is 62.
0: Ivor Ellingson.
1: And Jordan Boland is 35.
0: Janet Fondness, Yulon Hawk.
1: And Scott Anderson in Lawler. Happy birthday.
0: Aaron Montoya from West Union, 37.
1: Andrew Betcher. Happy birthday.
0: Oh, I'm sorry. I'm supposed to say that. Yeah, Glenn Jeffrey.
1: Way up at the top.
0: Retired guy over there, but he'll be, he'll be there as security at the Yamaki County Fair. I guarantee you.
1: I bet he will.
0: Probably a decor, too. What
1: yeah,
0: is
1: maybe
0: fair?
1: He does that. Yep.
0: He'll be guarding Confederate Railroad.
1: He might be. You never
0: Lucky
1: know.
0: Lucky guy.
1: Tony Hommel also celebrating. Happy birthday.
0: And Mert Phipps from West Union. Walk-on. 90 here today.
1: And then Gary Dietzenbach. Happy birthday.
0: Wonder if he's related to Dennis.
1: I was wondering that same thing.
0: Just all of a sudden, Dennis just won the money.
1: Yeah. How cool is that?
0: Well, Dennis, now you got some money to buy Gary a nice gift if you're related there, all right?
1: There you go. Good idea.
0: All right, Anna. I keep on going. Anniversaries.
1: Not
0: I
1: yet.
0: Want to get to them quick, but now, Saturday.
1: It's Betty.
0: Betty Craig. Betty Craig.
1: And Leah Boyer, happy birthday.
0: Lauren Ball.
1: Mike Irvine is 47.
0: Kayla Walter.
1: Jason Soland.
0: Joseph Courtney.
1: And Gloria Bachman, happy birthday.
0: And with Bowden Standards, yes, the boss, Chris Radinas.
1: And Jacker Bachum is 11. Happy birthday, Jag.
0: Barb Stone Down.
1: And Anna Myers is 97.
0: Abby Fensel.
1: Derek Wicks.
0: And Taylor Wolfile.
1: And Daxon Van Gundy is 12.
0: Sawyer Wise.
1: Caitlin Fry.
0: Jonathan Thronston.
1: Haley Grady.
0: And Paula Wilmarth, 70.
1: That's right. Everybody, right? Yep. Okay, David Albertson is going to be going off to Culver's. You get me the address, I'll mail that out.
0: Anniversaries. Saturday, Zane and Michaela Daly, first anniversary.
1: And Justin and Kelsey Hackman celebrating number 5.
0: And Jerry and Cheryl Donlin, 55 years today.
1: Kenny and Jill Wicker are celebrating number 17 tomorrow.
0: And we got Darren and Katie Jo Svensson, 6 years tomorrow.
1: And the Youngbloods, Harold and Dawn, celebrating 33 today.
0: And Ron and Mary, May, I should say, Ron and May Becker, 54 years today over there in Ossian.
1: And Matthew and Joycelyn Stee.
0: And Ray and Jamie Neewater, 22 years, Lime Springs.
1: Cody and Carla Kirkhoff are celebrating 12 years tomorrow.
0: And we got Tom and Brenda Kubik.
1: And
0: this weekend, yep. Sunday, I think. Yeah.
1: Oh, and Caleb and Paula Snitzler celebrating 27.
0: And we got Randy and Kay Emel, 34 years tomorrow.
1: You got it. We're going to send the Snitzlers off to Mabes, Caleb, and Paula there, too. Give me the address. We'll mail it out.
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8: Chance of thunderstorms today. Otherwise, sunshine mixed with clouds at times. Daytime highs approaching 76. Winds out of the west, 5 to 10 miles an hour. Chance of thunderstorms tonight. Lows dip down to about 55. Mainly clear skies. Ample sunshine expected tomorrow. High temperatures reach up to 77. I'm meteorologist Eric Height on 104.7 KVIK. Currently, it's 63 degrees.

0: It's 9 o'clock, and this is KVAK Decor. It's time for us to head over to Walk On and talk with Justin Johnson, of course, here with our outdoors segment here on Father's Day weekend, brought to you by Farm Bureau Insurance here in Decor. 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And you can become a member and have access 24/7. 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And, of course, also this morning brought to you by Wise Welding and Fabrication, just north of Decor there at 3275 Pink Creek Road near the Big Canoe Church. 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And, of course, Sportsman's Unlimited. The overall main sponsor, because if I didn't have this guy as a sponsor, I don't know who in the heck I'd talk to, because you're the expert on being and having fun outdoors. Good morning, Justin Johnson.
1: Good morning, Les. How are we doing today? See, I don't know about expert, but we try our best to help people out, right?
0: Yeah. Hey, I got to tell the story, though. I went down to Lansing on Friday with a lot of. When I got down, I said I was going to be there at 1. I showed up at 2, and boy, did I hear it. Hey, you said you're going to be here at 1. I mean, I heard it from Cresco West Union, but I watched the bridge. And I let people use my binoculars, the ones that we're going to talk about here that are on sale here for Father's Day. And everybody says, where did you get those binoculars? They're really nice. I says, well, Sportsman's Unlimited. Folks, under $100. He's got a big deal going on here for Father's Day. And they loved them. And they said they were all going to get a pair. So you're going to get busy here if they haven't showed up already.
1: Good.
0: Yeah. Yeah. Yeah. They're nice.
1: Yeah, they're great binoculars. We got a sale on them right now for Father's Day, $90, and lifetime warranty. We've talked about them quite a bit, and they've been real popular for us. We've done, I don't know how many of these things we've done in the last few years, but we've done a lot of them, and people are real happy.
0: I was just thinking here, Droppy should buy a pair, and then what he could do is, hey, you want to use the binoculars for a half hour and then rent them?
1: Absolutely.
0: Yeah.
1: He could probably make some money doing that. Yeah. Maybe I should give him a pair. And then when everybody says, boy, these are nice binoculars, he can just tell them where he got them.
0: Yeah. Right? We'll put a big tag on it. Sportsman's Unlimited. Yeah.
1: There you go.
0: See, we're entrepreneurs here this morning, and we can have a drink while we're thinking about all that stuff there, too.
1: But always thinking.
0: Yep. Binoculars under $100. If you're looking for something for dad, you'll love them. And like I said, everybody liked them when we used them. Well, here we are. Yeah, fishing. Speaking of the Mississippi, man, a lot of guys and gals hitting out, I bet you today.
1: Yeah, the weather's great. You know, the river, I know yesterday, I think it was about 8.5. It had come up maybe close to a foot.
0: Sure.
1: I would say it was upper eights. 8.5 yesterday, we're already down to 8.3. So we're going to settle right into that, I'm sure, where we were, you know, just below 8 feet. So, it's been good. The weather is absolutely phenomenal. I know the panfish are doing pretty good. And I know before all the rain, they were really, really pounding on walleye. So hopefully that don't I did hear last weekend that it was fairly slow. So I think once we get a few days away from all that rain we had, it should pick back up. So hopefully that's the case, and people can get out there and enjoy it and enjoy this weather, because it's crazy. It's just perfect out there.
0: Yep. I heard a couple little stories over the week here, too. There's been some good catches of walleye on the upper Iowa.
1: Yes, another thing. Yeah, I actually was talking to a fella in here the other day, and he had told me they were doing really well, you know, for the last several weeks. Obviously, when we got all that rain, the upper Iowa got quite pretty swift. You know, it dirtied it up and filled it up there. So the nice thing about the Upper Iowa is it doesn't take too awful long, maybe a week or so, and that'll start clearing up and coming back down. So, yeah, that fishery is been really good here the last few years. You don't know what you're going to catch in there. Walleye, smallmouth. I know a lot of smallmouth have been getting caught. Northerns. When it's clean and things are rocking and rolling, you can catch about anything in the Upper Iowa. Good little fishery.
0: And the trout streams, folks, are phenomenal here in our area. I mean, they're nice. And then we've had the little rains, but I tell you what, they clean up real fast.
1: Yeah, they really do. And they were low in most places that I had seen. So taking some water on is great for those trout streams. You know, gets you a little bit more water. They clean up in a day or two typically, and we're right back to fishing. And I don't even mind it. Sometimes you'll get that water just stained, and then they really bite good. So you don't have to be so sneaky when you sneak up to the bank. A lot of times when it's low and clear, you gotta. You know, they get spooky pretty quick. So, everything should be good.
0: Yeah.
1: Like I said, the weather, I'm looking at the weather all the way out to the end of the month is in the 70s here. So I'll take that. And we'll rock and roll with fishing.
0: Yeah, hey, kids, if you're listening, just go over to Dad and say this morning or this weekend, since it's Father's Day weekend, say, hey, Dad, let's go fishing. And then when Dad responds and says, hey, well, where do we go to get bait and material? Well, you go to Sportsman's Unlimited over there in Waukon. They got it all right there. If you don't have a license, they'll fix you. You do it all, Justin.
1: We got a little bit of everything, yes. Yep. Whether it's hunting, fishing, camping, whatever, we try to keep everybody happy. So, on over. Obviously, Father's Day is coming. I'm sure there's something in here that they need, whether it's a flashlight or a knife or trail cameras, mineral. We got a little bit of everything.
0: Yeah, the cameras are a really hot thing, and you, of course, have taken down another line there too. But not just for seeing the wildlife out there in the woods or your backyard, but a great security camera there too that has gotten really, really popular for a lot of folks, where you can watch it right on your phone. It pings you.
1: Yeah. Yeah, the security, you know, just for security purposes, is really coming on strong. You know, whether you got a building site that you don't live at or whatever, and you just kind of want to monitor the driveway, see who's moving in and out. If you got a diesel barrel sitting out there somewhere, you know, I know those things. People find those and start stealing diesel from you. So, a lot of different uses. You know, just to watch over the cabin or whatever it is. These things will take a picture or a video. And they'll send it to you, you know, pretty much within seconds. You know, whether it's 30 seconds, you'll have it right in your hand and you'll know what's going on. So pretty priceless, information to have it right now and be able to give somebody a call and have them go check on it or whatever you need to do. So we do a lot of trail cameras in here. We did talk about, we got Tacticams, we got the new Wise Eyes. And we do the Cuddy Link system, and then we do still offer, you know, you can buy a camera for $60-$70 that you can just set out in the woods and then go check it, check the memory card on it, not cellular. There's still some people running that stuff too, and it works just great. So yeah, a lot of accessories for them, you know, whether it's solar panels or battery packs or whatnot. We've got pretty much everything you need to get them in the woods and keep them running all year.
0: Yeah, what's really nice with Justin here, folks, is that you can get the camera. So it's not going to come at UPS or deliver it to your front door. You go over there and visit with Justin. He not only will make sure that you know how to get it set up, but I'm guessing, Justin, you'd even get it all geared up if you had to go on site, that you would help them and make an arrangement to make sure that everything is working. You just don't get all of a sudden a box showing up and good luck. You'll work with them and get it rolling for them.
1: That means something when you're talking technology these days.
0: Yep, for me anyway.
1: we use the stuff, we know how to run the stuff. If we don't, we're going to figure it out with you and so forth. So yeah, we had a couple of the Defend security cameras go out this spring, and they really didn't know how to set it up on their phones and stuff. So yeah, I helped them set everything up on their phone. I helped them get the billing all figured out. We were rocking and rolling and worked out really nice for them. So Yeah, like I said, we try to do our best and keep everybody happy, and this most of the things we sell in here we use, so we are very familiar with all of it.
0: Hey, I got a new phrase for you. Don't be left out in the woods. Talk to Justin and get a camera set up.
1: There you go. We'll have to do a little advertising. It's that time of year, Les. Let's get a little ad going for us.
0: I'm your marketing manager. Here we go. Yep, you got it. Hey, hours here for the weekend.
1: Yeah, you bet. We'll be here till 5 tonight. We'll go 7 till 4 Saturday and 7 till noon on Sunday. Should be a great weekend. Hopefully everybody can get outside and enjoy it.
0: Yep, get a set of those binoculars there for Dad. He'll love them. All right, Justin, we'll talk to you here next Friday.
1: Sounds good. Thanks, Les.
0: You bet.
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7: Chance of thunderstorms today. Otherwise, sunshine mixed with clouds at times. Daytime highs approaching 76. Winds out of the west, 5 to 10 miles an hour. Chance of thunderstorms tonight. Lows dip down to about 55. Mainly clear skies. Ample sunshine expected tomorrow. High temperatures reach up to 77. I'm meteorologist Eric Height on 104.7 KVIK. Currently, it's 63 degrees.
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0: Your opening market report is brought to you today by the Winneshiek County Fair, coming up July 13th through 18th.
1: This is the opening market report for Friday on the Iowa Agribusiness Radio Network. I'm Mark Magnuson. Markets are closed today in observance of the Juneteenth holiday. Here's how the markets closed yesterday as I visited with Aaron Teal of agmarket.net. Aaron, as we started the day, we were in the red. That continued through midday. Is that how we closed in the grain side here today?
2: Yes, sir, it is. We finished up red across the board in the grain complex. Corn down 4 to 5 cents, 3 in the July corn, and then soybeans down 8 to 7 cents as well. Wheat down as well for Chicago and Kansas City, and then meal and oil and soybeans are down as well. So just a red board across the day. Didn't ever get much buying and participation in the market to lead us higher and get us some positive gains on the day. And so we ended the day weaker.
1: So as you look at the situation, Aaron, is this mostly tied to what's happening with the Middle East peace deal and the oil price? Do you think this is tied to maybe getting our hopes up a little bit about some of those potential purchases by China? What are you pointing to today?
2: You know, I think that the peace deal between the Middle East and Iran and the U.S. has been a very big market mover the past 3 months. Since it first initially started. And now that we're seeing that there's a 60-day peace deal signed and the strait has opened up and there's oil tankers moving and crude oil being down as well, we've seen time and time again that the crude oil market has led has kind of led the grain complex, and it has followed that.
1: That was Aaron Teal of agmarket.net. We will have a check of the numbers next.
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1: July corn down 3.5 at 417.5. July soybeans down 9.25 at 1122.75. July soybean meal down 350 at 301.30. July soybean oil down $1.85 at 69.69. Chicago wheat down 7 cents at 605.75. Minneapolis wheat unchanged at 623. Kansas City hard red wheat down 8.5 at 644. July oats up 6.75 at 313.25. On the Merck, August live cattle down 223 at 246.63. August feeder cattle down 83 cents at 366.60. July lean hogs up 38 cents at 95.03. July pork cutout unchanged at 115. Class 3 milk is up 3 cents at 16.21. You've been listening to the opening market report on the Iowa Agribusiness Radio Network.
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11: Chance of thunderstorms today. Otherwise, sunshine mixed with clouds at times. Daytime highs approaching 76. Winds out of the west, 5 to 10 miles an hour. Chance of thunderstorms tonight. Lows dip down to about 55. Mainly clear skies. Ample sunshine expected tomorrow. High temperatures reach up to 77. I'm meteorologist Eric Hite on 104.7 KVIK. Currently, it's 63 degrees.

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11: Chance of thunderstorms today, otherwise cloudy skies with a few peaks of sun. High temperatures reach up to 76. Winds out of the west, 8 to 15 miles an hour. Partly cloudy skies tonight. Slight chance for storms. Lows level off around 55.
12: Ample sunshine expected tomorrow. High temperatures reach up to 77. I'm meteorologist Derek Hite on 104.7 KVIK. Currently 66.

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3: With this information update, I'm Darren Swenson. Finally, some good news to report on the price of gasoline. The average price of a gallon of gas in Iowa has dropped 12 cents. Radio Iowa's Dar Danielson with the story.
4: The report from AAA says the average price of a gallon of regular unleaded gas dropped to $3.66 in Iowa on the heels of the Iran peace agreement. Gas prices are still up 66 cents compared to last year at this time, but are 37 cents below the national average of $4.03. Diesel prices in Iowa fell 13 cents as of Wednesday to $4.74. That's 42 cents lower than the national diesel fuel average. Radio Iowa, I'm Dar Danielson.
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5: Fox News, I'm Therese Crowley. Gas prices down another 2 cents for your Juneteenth Friday holiday, with oil flowing through the Strait of Hormuz, but logistics delay technical talks in Switzerland on the U.S.-Iran deal. The Axios show asked President Trump.
6: Beginning a conflict, you had talked about you only wanted unconditional surrender. And
7: well,
6: the MOU doesn't look like unconditional surrender.
7: Well, it really probably is unconditional surrender.
5: And the president disputing the Ayatollah's claim, posting, "We didn't meet out of desperation. Iran did. They're finished. They get no money, not 10 cents. An abrupt about-face by Luigi Mangione's defense team withdrawing their intent to mount a psychiatric defense, claiming he was suffering extreme emotional disturbance at the time United Healthcare CEO Brian Thompson was gunned down, which would have essentially meant an admission in the hopes of a shorter length of lockup. America's listening to Fox News.
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13: Chance of thunderstorms today, otherwise cloudy skies with a few peaks of sun. High temperatures reach up to 76. Winds out of the west, 8 to 15 miles an hour. Partly cloudy skies tonight. Slight chance for storms. Lows level off around 55. Ample sunshine expected tomorrow. High temperatures reach up to 77. I'm meteorologist Derek Height on 104.7 KVIK. Currently 66.
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1: 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I'm Dustin Hoffman. 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ADM Burlington 13 cents under on corn, 404. Soybeans 28 cents under at 1094. Cargill and Eddyville a dime under on corn, 407 today. New Co-op Algona 28 cents under on corn, 389. Soybeans 33 cents under, cash bid 1089. Ag State Sheldon 13 cents under on corn, 404. Soybeans 35 cents under, 1087. Ag State Elta 28 cents under on corn, cash bid 389. Soybeans 30 cents under, 1092. Cargill Cedar Rapids 2 cents under on corn, 415. Soybeans a dime under at 1112 for the cash price. Five Star Co-op Nashua 24 cents under on corn, 393. Soybeans 35 cents under, 1087. Lincoln Way Energy Nevada 15 cents under on corn, 402 for the cash price. ADM Des Moines even on soybeans, cash bid 1122. New Co-op Red Oak 18 cents under on corn, 399. Soybeans 33 cents under, 1089. Mid-Iowa Cooperative Green Mountain 40 cents under on corn, 377 for the cash bid. Soybeans 60 cents under, 1062. New Co-op Sheraton 22 cents under on corn, 395. Soybeans 33 cents under, 1089 for the cash bid. Walk-On Feed Ranch 43 cents under on corn, 374. Soybeans 57 cents under at 1065. New Co-op Glidden 26 cents under on corn, cash bid 391. Soybeans 33 cents under, 1089. Innovative Ag Farley 39 cents under on corn, 378. Soybeans 55 cents under, cash bid 1067. And at Cargill Muscatine, they're 15 cents under on corn, 402. Soybeans 25 cents under at 1097. 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
6: 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Chance of thunderstorms today. Otherwise, cloudy skies with a few peaks of sun. High temperatures reach up to 76. Winds out of the west, 8 to 15 miles an hour. Partly cloudy skies tonight. Slight chance for storms. Lows level off around 55. Ample sunshine expected tomorrow. High temperatures reach up to 77. I'm meteorologist Derek Hite on 104.7 KVIK. Currently 66.

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0: Yeah, it's almost here. Celebrate 50 years of Laura Ingalls Wilder Days in Burr Oak coming up next week, Friday the 26th through Sunday, June 28th. 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That's right, the actress who played Nellie Olson on the TV series Little House on the Prairie. 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
11: Cloudy skies expected today with a chance of thunderstorms. Daytime highs approaching 76. West winds 8 to 15 miles an hour. Partly cloudy skies tonight. Slight chance of thunderstorms. Lows level off around 55. Ample sunshine expected tomorrow. High temperatures reach up to 77. I'm meteorologist Eric Height on 104.7 KVIK. Currently, it's 68 degrees.

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1: 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It's Can-Am Week. Go over and say hi to Josh. He's going to be over there doing a live broadcast tomorrow.
2: This is Iowa Ag Matters from the Iowa Agribusiness Radio Network here in Des Moines. And we're going to be coming in today talking with Amos Johnson. Riley Smith has a chance to talk with him. He is the Livestock Education Coordinator at Practical Farmers at the Midwest Meat Summit yesterday in Ankeny. Mark has a chance to talk with Dr. Brad Lawrence of Novus about optimizing a gilt's first litter. And, of course, we'll talk about what's happening with USDA WASD and things in South America and many more topics. Right now, let's welcome in today's co-host, again, Mark Magnuson. Mark, it's a nice day. The temperature's still a little mild compared to what we're used to for this time of year. But, you know, while the corn and stuff is still catching up, it's not doing any hindrance, at least, but maybe not catching things up as fast as we'd like. But it also isn't being hard on livestock or humans alike.
3: That's true, Dustin. And, you know, we have had some pretty great growing conditions for the most part. Now, people that are in localized areas that have gotten hail, for example, and some of those very high winds, they're going to disagree with me on that point. But for the most part, we've been in good shape. And, you know, it does kind of remind me, remember last year when we had some stretches where we had so much moisture and good growing conditions that things got ahead of themselves a little bit, where we saw those instances of tassel wrap, for example? I'm wondering if I have heard one comment about that this year. Is that something to look out for again? Now, I haven't heard any kind of complications for anything that have happened so far, but it's almost like the plant just gets so ramped up because of those great conditions sometimes that if you have so many great days in a row, things can almost get ahead of themselves. I'm not saying we have to worry about that right at this moment, but it is something to think about.
2: No, that's not out of the realm of possible that anything can happen. I mean, last year, you have to remember, we had that heat and humidity, as you said, that got corn off to a really strong start. I mean, we all know corn loves it when it's hot and humid. And, you know, we got those days towards the end of May and into the beginning of June. And I think of the fact that, you know, we talked about this last week and even the week before when I was up in Minnesota both times, Mark, that, you know, Minnesota got in about, you know, a couple weeks before us because it was dry for them in April when it was wet for us. And, you know, we were a little bit behind that first week of June when I went up. But then that second week, it looked like things had caught up pretty quickly from northern Iowa to southern Minnesota. And I think that's because of the heat. Now, Minnesota wasn't getting quite as much heat. It was, don't get me wrong, it was warm enough, but it wasn't as much as we were seeing down here. And I think that helps catch things up. And now as things turn cooler, I think that maybe is letting the corn slow down again, let it do its own pace. But, you know, when you've got traits and breeding that's, you know, gotten us these very strong plants that we're growing, I mean, it's not out of the realm of possible to think that, you know, we could be facing some of these top things again. But, again, we'll have to see how this kind of plays out and be interesting to see how that goes here.
3: And the other thing, of course, that we're always going to be thinking about when we have a wet start to the growing season like we did in April. Now, we did back off enough in May. I wonder if this tamped down some of those concerns. But anytime you have moisture, and especially excess moisture, so some of those spots that we've heard about, for example, in Illinois, where they've had just a lot of rain all dropped at once in terms of like a week or two period, you do immediately start to think about that disease pressure from fungal disease. And so just like every other year, we'll be keeping an eye on that. But you have to know those conditions that set up for those specific instances that affect your crops, and then just be able to keep an eye on things and have a plan in place.
2: And that goes back to the commodity classic conversations we had both this year and last year. You know, don't put all your eggs in one basket. Be ready to pivot to make the most on what dollars you're putting into your inputs. Well, the markets are closed today for the Juneteenth holiday. Aaron Teal of AgMarket.net did visit with us after the close yesterday, and he talked with Mark Magnuson, and we get this report about what we saw in the grains to wind up the week.
4: Joined now by Aaron Teal of AgMarket.net. Aaron, as we started the day, we were in the red. That continued through midday. Is that how we closed in the grain side here today?
5: Yes, sir, it is. We finished up red across the board in the grain complex. Corn down 4 to 5 cents, 3 in the July corn, and then soybeans down 8 to 7 cents as well. Wheat down as well for Chicago and Kansas City, and then meal and oil and soybeans are down as well. So just a red board across the day. Didn't ever get much buying and participation in the market to lead us higher and get us some positive gains on the day. And so we ended the day weaker.
4: So as you look at the situation, Aaron, is this mostly tied to what's happening with the Middle East peace deal? and the oil price? Do you think this is tied to maybe getting our hopes up a little bit about some of those potential purchases by China? What are you pointing to today?
5: You know, I think that the peace deal between the Middle East and Iran and the U.S. has been a very big market mover the past 3 months since it first initially started. And now that we're seeing that there's a 60-day peace deal signed and the strait has opened up and there's oil tankers moving and crude oil being down as well, we've seen time and time again that the crude oil market has led kind of led the grain complex, and it has followed that. And so I wouldn't be surprised if that's the case here today. As far as the interests of Chinese new crop soybeans, we did see that they did step into the market and they did have some purchases, and some soybeans are sold to China on the new crop, which is great news. Now we just want to continue to see that interest and that buying sustained. And I think if we could get that, that would be great. And we could see some more better prices in the grain complex. But as of right now, does not surprise me that we are trading lower due to a peace deal being signed.
4: So as you look at the landscape for the grains right now, are there any bullish news stories that we should be watching, things that could potentially move the market back in the positive direction?
5: Well, the peace deal is in play right now, but we've seen time and time again that there can be conflict. So I don't know that I would say that this situation is all done, wrapped up. It's got a pretty bow on it. It would not surprise me to say that something doesn't go right. There's a part of it that, you know, one side wants changed or one side wants the other to cave in on. And then that could lead us to a, you know, escalation and back to where we were, back to square one. So when that is in the, when that's still in the air, I would say that could be something that could lead the market higher. I'd say it's also June, and depending on, you know, how the growing season goes the rest of the summer, we could see some, if we see a production issue, we could see some higher prices. I've been talking to clients, and there's some whispers of, you know, too much rain and some areas that are getting too much moisture. Whether or not that's a bad thing, who knows? But if we continue to see that, as well as some storms or just any sort of production issue in general, I think you could see the grain market trend higher. But as of right now, doesn't seem that it wants to get that direction currently.
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3: 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And what I mean by that is it's notoriously difficult for a gilt with that first litter. 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That's next on Iowa Ag Matters.
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1: Our all-day special is a mushroom and Swiss burger. 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
0: Hey, win yourself a $10 gift certificate just by calling the studios, 382-5845, and you can head down the street to T-Box right here on Water Street in downtown Decorah. Our number, 382-K-Bike, and I'm going to send you off to T-Box. Who's this?
2: This is Kevin.
0: Kevin, congratulations. You're going to T-Box. Hang on the line so I can get some details to you about your prize. But Kevin, tell me who made you a winner.
2: Nellon K-Bike.
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5: Cloudy skies expected today with a chance of thunderstorms. Daytime highs approaching 76. West winds 8 to 15 miles an hour. Partly cloudy skies tonight. Slight chance of thunderstorms. Lows level off around 55. Ample sunshine expected tomorrow. High temperatures reach up to 77. I'm meteorologist Eric Hite on 104.7 KVIK. Currently, it's 70 degrees.

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0: Aerosmith on Classic Hits 104.7 NXS and Bachman Turner Overdrive still coming up here before noon o'clock. Darren will be in with a look at your local news. And right now, I'm going to send you off to West Union. You want to go to the Barrel Drive-In? I've got a gift certificate that you can take down to the Barrel Drive-In. Enjoy all your favorite stuff that you like down there at that drive-in. Good old-fashioned. Pull in, turn your window down. They hang the tray on there. You have some of those handmade onion rings. So very good. Not to mention roasted chicken, which you can get by the piece or by the bucket. They have that high boy barrel burger, pork sandwiches, corn dogs, and a cheerful and courteous staff. They'll come right out, place your food on a tray, and you enjoy a night out at the drive-in, at the Barrel Drive-In, as a matter of fact. In West Union, they're open 11 a.m. to 8:30 p.m. So get down to the Barrel with this gift certificate. And all you need to do is call me. I'm not going to make you answer a trivia question. It's Friday. Your brain's fried. Me too. Here we go. 382-5845. And you can go down to the Barrel Drive-In with this gift certificate. 382-5845. Good. Oh, no. See, you were going to be the winner, but you hung up. Sad trombone for you. That's too bad. 382-5845. I'm sending you to the Barrel Drive-In in West Union. Good morning. Who's this?
1: Kevin.
0: Kevin, congratulations. You are going to the Barrel Drive-In. You hang on the line so I can talk to you about your prize. But Kevin, tell me who made you a winner today.
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1: This is the midday market update on Iowa Ag Matters. 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
2: Markets are closed today in observance of the Juneteenth holiday. Here's how the markets closed on Thursday. Corn futures posted losses of 3.5 to 5.75 cents across most contracts on Thursday, with July holding on to a 4.75 cent gain. The Commodity View national average price for corn was down 3.5 cents at 386.5. The market and government taking today off in observance of Juneteenth, and it will be a normal open on Sunday night. USDA reported a daily private export sale of 285,775 metric tons of corn to Mexico for new crop shipment. The weekly USDA export sales report indicated a 1.157 2025-26 corn sold in the week of June 11th. That was a four-week high for the 25-26 marketing year and 28% above the same week last year. Soybeans posted losses of 6.5 to 9.25 cents across the board on Thursday, with July holding for a 9.25 cent gain this week. The Commodity View national average cash bean price was down 8.5 cents at 1071.5. Soy meal futures were down $1.20 to $3.50, with July unchanged from last Friday's close. Soy oil futures fell another 109 to 185 points as July fell 459 points. USDA reported a couple more private export sales of 132,000 metric tons to China and 120,000 metric tons to unknown for 26-27. That follows the 372,000 metric tons from Wednesday morning. That's the latest on the grains. Here's more livestock news. Live cattle futures posted Thursday losses of 82 cents to 222 at the close, with August holding for gains of 545 this week. The Thursday Fed cattle online auction showed no sales of the 1,466 head offered, with bids at 254. Cash trade has been slow this week, with bids reported at the 353-354 level on Thursday. Feeder cattle futures were down 30 cents to $1.10 on Friday, as August was still 9.17 higher this week. The CME feeder cattle index was up $3.04 on June 17th to 367.06. Lean hog futures were 5 to 27 cents higher in the front months on Thursday, with December and beyond down 12 to 32 cents. July was still down 2.42 this week.
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2: July corn down 3.5 at 417.5. July soybeans down 9.25 at 1122.75. July soybean meal down 350 at 301.30. July soybean oil down $1.85 at 69.69. Chicago wheat down 7 cents at 605.75. Minneapolis wheat unchanged at 623. Kansas City hard red wheat down 8.5 at 644. On the Merck, August live cattle down 223 at 246.63. August feeder cattle down 83 cents at 366.60. July lean hogs up 38 cents at 95.03.
1: That was a check of the midday markets on Iowa Ag Matters. 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
13: Cloudy skies expected today with the chance of thunderstorms. Daytime highs approaching 76. West winds 8 to 15 miles an hour. Partly cloudy skies tonight. Slight chance of thunderstorms. Lows level off around 55. Ample sunshine expected tomorrow. High temperatures reach up to 77. I'm meteorologist Eric Heit on 104.7 KVIK. Currently, it's 70 degrees.
0: And that's it for me. I'll be back with you again bright and early on Monday. I hope you have a great weekend and a happy Father's Day to all the dads out there. Dimitri's coming in next. Bye.
14: I'm going to say two words to you right now. I want you to listen to them very, very carefully. Then I want you to take them out of the office with you and incorporate them into your life. Okay, here they are.
15: Stop it!
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1: With this information update, I'm Darren Swenson. Finally, some good news to report on the price of gasoline. The average price of a gallon of gas in Iowa has dropped 12 cents. Radio Iowa's Dar Danielson with the story.
2: The report from AAA says the average price of a gallon of regular unleaded gas dropped to $3.66 in Iowa on the heels of the Iran peace agreement. Gas prices are still up 66 cents compared to last year at this time, but are 37 cents below the national average of $4.03. Diesel prices in Iowa fell 13 cents as of Wednesday to $4.74. That's 42 cents lower than the national diesel fuel average. 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
1: With this information update, I'm Darren Swenson.
3: I'm Therese Crowley. Another ceasefire reached while the 60-day technical talks in Switzerland on the U.S.-Iran peace deal are postponed. Iran helped broker a ceasefire for its proxy Hezbollah with Israel.
4: And according to Israeli military officials, they're not going to be pulling out of these zones that they're currently occupying in southern Lebanon. This military official says that Israeli troops still have the right to defend themselves against any attacks.
3: President Trump disputing the Ayatollah's grudging approval of the Iran peace deal. The Ayatollah claimed Trump was desperate. President posting, "We didn't meet out of desperation. Iran did. They're finished. They get no money, not 10 cents. He heads off to a Camp David weekend. Gas prices down another 2 cents. There's concern about when it'll get cheap enough to refill the nation's strategic oil reserve. Only about 3 weeks supply left. 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
6: 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For all the details on Lawler Irish Fest this weekend, go to LawlerIrishFest.com.
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11: Cloudy skies expected today with a chance of thunderstorms. Daytime highs approaching 76. West winds 8 to 15 miles an hour. partly cloudy skies tonight. Slight chance of thunderstorms. Lows level off around 55. Ample sunshine expected tomorrow. High temperatures reach up to 77. I'm meteorologist Eric Height on 104.7 KVIK. Currently, it's 70 degrees.

we go down to Funky Town, Lip Sync, KVIK 104.7. Welcome to your noon lunch hour. My name is Dimitri. 70 degrees on this finally Friday. ZZ Top and Clash coming up this hour. We'll get a forecast in just a bit as well. How about some Pink Floyd? It's KVIK.

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Propellers, flaps set to deploy.

0: 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Happy Father's Day from Don Jose Mexican Restaurant in Decorah.
1: This is Nell, and I've got joining me in the studio Tyler Wright with Right Way Computers. It's Who's Right Way, and who are you after all? And today we're talking QR codes. And I was just telling you just a little bit before we got going here, I'm so proud, so excited. I Googled it and learned how to make a QR code for a nonprofit group that I work with. And now you're telling me QR codes may not be the safest thing on the planet. What? Should I be losing sleep or what are we talking about here?
2: QR codes are basically, you scan it with your phone and it gives you a web link. You click web link and it takes you to a website.
1: Right.
2: That itself is perfectly fine. The website you're going to might not be fine.
1: Right.
2: So the big thing there is making sure the QR code is put there by somebody you actually want to know it's safe from.
1: Right.
2: For example, when looking for a new car here a year or so ago, and I thought it was so cool because the cars had QR codes on in the parking lots I could scan. Mm-hmm. The QR code was inside the glass. It was inside the car.
1: Okay.
2: So I felt very safe about it because I knew that that code was put there by somebody at the
1: place itself. Oh, gotcha. I understand what you're saying. Yeah. Yep.
2: Now, if you go to a restaurant where everyone's sitting at those tables and they have a QR code sitting on their menu there,
1: right?
2: Especially if the QR code is a sticky put on top of an old one, that is a very clear indicator of be careful, because that QR code might have been scanned by anybody who can make a QR code that you scan. It might take you to website. It might have viruses and advertisements and junk on it that might actually infect your phone or computer or whatever.
1: So what you're saying is we should probably use our common sense when it comes to QR codes as well.
2: Yeah.
1: Wow.
2: That is the big thing. QR codes themselves are not bad.
1: Right.
2: It's what they could take you to. So it's looking for, is this QR code actually from the place or is it from somebody stuck something on it?
1: Say you're going to the grocery store. Looking around my office, I don't think there's anything that I can even think of. But I mean, if you go, almost every product now has a QR code also. But I mean, that's on a label, so that's not technically a permanent, I mean, I guess it's not a sticker over the top of another one, but I mean, are those kind of things safe? If you're looking for nutrition information or recipes or whatever, people would be scanning
2: that. If you can tell a QR code is clearly part of the product, part of the packaging that was by that company, especially if a company that you trust as much as you can trust, whatever, then I'm fine with those. I scan those all day long.
1: Yep.
2: But as soon as I see them as this paper printed out or from a less reputable or unknown entity or stickers, I get careful real quick with those.
1: So what do you do at a restaurant? Because a lot of restaurants went to that entirely, right? After 2020 and the shutdowns and everything.
2: I don't have the best answer for you on that one.
1: Yeah, you just hope for the best.
2: Yeah, so on mine, I'll look at the code. And when I hold my phone over, it shows the web address.
1: Sure.
2: And I try to read it if I can or copy it. And then look at the web address or open a private browser. I do extra steps on my phone to try and make sure I corral it inside a little sandbox, per se. I'm not just scanning it.
1: Not just scanning it. And that is the other thing, too, is if you're unfamiliar with doing. So I know there's a group here in town that this is what they're doing for their programs, for their concerts right now, is you scan the QR code, which makes so much sense because it has all the information you could possibly need and sometimes more than what you could print on the program. You're saving money. But you see a lot of people struggling along with. But if you look at it, you get that little blip of this is going to take you to wherever. And if you feel safe about that, you're okay.
2: Right. Yeah. Okay. Yeah. No, they are a good thing.
1: Yeah.
2: I think it's pretty cool because they can scan one and you're saving a tree, you know, because if you have an event and you try to print out a bunch of paper, you don't know if everyone's going to have, you need to print enough papers, so you just have to waste some paper.
1: Right.
2: I think they're great, but you just got to be careful with them.
1: Yeah,
2: be
1: for mindful. Sure. You heard it here first. Be mindful. Use your common sense. Tell people where they find you to ask questions like this and many others.
2: Sure. Yeah. If someone wants to stop and visit with us, we're at 117 East Water Street, or you can call us at 563-382-4726. Give us a ring and we can set an appointment if you like or whatever you need there.
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5: Chance of thunderstorms this afternoon. Otherwise, cloudy skies expected. Daytime highs approaching 76. Winds out of the west, 8 to 15 miles an hour. Partly cloudy tonight. Slight chance of thunderstorms. Lows level off around 55. Ample sunshine expected tomorrow. High temperatures reach up to 77. I'm meteorologist Eric Height on 104.7 KVIK. Right now, it's 72 degrees.

0: Clash on KVIK. Hey, congratulations to Dennis from Wacoma. Today's Golden Words winner of $104.70. He got the phrase, welcome to WinMed, Dr. Puffer. Congratulations, Dennis. Monday morning, Nell will unveil a brand new Golden Word phrase. You'll need to know that next Friday to win that cash.
1: 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Saturday, start your day with the 5K run walk, 7:30 registration, and the grand parade begins at 11 a.m., followed by a car show. Music throughout the day with Mike McAbee, lacrosse and district pipe and drums, Kellen O'Cullum, Amadons, and then BNTB and Shotgun Jane. 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There'll be food and merchandise vendors throughout the weekend, and the Lawler Historical Society will have exhibits at the Starlight Ballroom Friday, Saturday, and Sunday. For all the details on Lawler Irish Fest this weekend, go to LawlerIrishFest.com.
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It's 72 right now in downtown Decorah. Brownsville Station on the way. We'll hear from the Iowa Agribusiness Radio Network in just a bit. Iowa Ag Matters on the way. 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
1: Back on Iowa Ag Matters, and we are going to be looking at what we need to do to think about optimizing that first litter for a gilt. We all know that many of us on the farm have seen, whether it's cattle, hogs, sheep, cats, dogs. I mean, you run into that sometimes. A new mom has the right instincts, but she maybe doesn't always know what she needs to do, and helping her get the best jump start you can is has always been critical. Of course, that's all going to start with the mother of the gilt. So we'll hear more now as Mark Magnuson talks with Dr. Brad Lawrence of Novus.
2: Mark Magnuson for the Iowa Agribusiness Radio Network, and I'm joined today by Brad Lawrence of Novus. We are at the World Pork Expo 2026 here in Des Moines at the Iowa State Fairgrounds. And Dr. Brad, could you tell us, please, today, your role at Novus?
3: Okay, so I have been with Novus now for almost 20 years. This July will be my 20th year. Been in the pork industry about 30 years. First 18 years or so, I was a field tech service person for Novus, supporting the North American team. And then about 2.5 years ago, I moved into the Global Applied Research and Technology and Innovation Group.
2: And I know today we wanted to talk about optimizing that first litter for a pig. And I know that is something that is important because that can be notoriously difficult. Do I have that correct?
3: So the real challenge with those first litter of females is, with the replacement rates that we have today in our industry, every group that a producer farrows has somewhere, let's say, between 25 and 35% of that farrowing is gilt litters. And those gilt litter offspring typically have poor performance, higher mortality rates as they then move on through the rest of their life.
2: And so getting off to a fast start obviously makes a lot of sense, and getting off to that good start for an animal in terms of that first litter. So what are those challenges that need to be met or battled back against when you're talking about getting that first litter right?
3: Okay, so that getting that first litter right starts all the way back when that gilt is born at her mom. So common practice today is not selecting low birth weight gilts to then go into the herd, because it's been identified that they have a shorter sow productive lifetime. Second component that comes into play is getting that gilt developed right, so that we're building her structure so that she can stand up through the rigors of her lifetime. And then also what we have found is that gilt development period also sets her up for her lifetime productivity of what is the potential number of piglets she may have over her lifetime.
2: So it's actually a different way to think about it, really, then. It's not actually that first litter that we're so much focused on. It's actually the gilt itself getting off to its great start.
3: Correct. We have a collaborator that we've worked with in another world area that looked at the importance of nutrition, of which trace mineral nutrition was a component, through the gilt development period. And one of the key interesting findings of that was having that better nutrition program actually resulted in the potential, keyword being potential, for her to have twice as many pigs. Now, she's not going to have all of those pigs, but just from an ovarian development, it resulted in that potential that if we could indeed get all those as actual live pigs, we could actually double her lifetime productivity.
2: He is Dr. Brad Lawrence with Novus, my guest here today, as we're talking about optimizing that first litter for a gilt. And Brad, thanks so much for the time here today at World Pork Expo. Appreciate the conversation. Very interesting topic, and have a great rest of the show.
3: Thank you.
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5: 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And coming up next here on the show, we have the basis report. Dustin Huffman will have the latest cash basis prices from around the state. 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
10: Cloudy skies expected this afternoon with thunderstorms likely. Daytime highs approaching 75. Winds out of the west, 8 to 15 miles an hour. Chance for storms tonight. Lows dip down to about 53. Mainly clear skies. Ample sunshine expected tomorrow. High temperatures reach up to 77. I'm meteorologist Eric Height on 104.7 KVIK. Currently, it's 72 degrees.

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1: Well, Dustin, you're listening to Iowa Ag Matters here on the Iowa Agribusiness Radio Network. One factor that I haven't heard as much about recently in the ag marketplace, but a story that we definitely need to be watching, is that USDA recently increased production estimates for both Brazil and Argentina in the latest WASDE report. And as we know, Brazil almost year over year is expanding that soybean planting area that they are putting into the ground in Brazil. I mean, it is just continuing to grow. But Brazil's corn crop now projected at 138 million metric tons, while soybean production remains at a massive 180 million metric tons. Argentina's corn and soybean forecasts also moved higher. And the Wall Street Journal reports the larger crops contributed to weakness in Chicago grain futures as traders factored additional export competition into price forecast. And analysts, you know, they're saying South America supplies can make it more difficult for U.S. exporters to gain market share during the coming marketing year. And I wonder if that's maybe what a little bit of what we've seen here in this market downturn to end the week, that increased number from South America, that's always going to put pressure on the U.S. marketplace. And at the same time, we have talked here on the show this week that, for example, in Brazil, those farmers are dealing with a lot of the same problems with inputs and other things that U.S. farmers are dealing with. But at the same time, we have to take into account that these numbers have been adjusted to the upside in that WASDE report recently. So that is something that's going to continue to pressure the marketplace because of that export capability maybe shrinking a little bit for the U.S.
2: Yeah, but the thing is, you also got to look at the difference, too. Brazil has the same input differences, but the problem is it's not as bad because Brazil doesn't have tariffs on everybody. Brazil hasn't fighting trade wars on multiple fronts, so they are, you know, able to get stuff at a discount to us as well. I mean, not a lot of discount. I mean, obviously, fertilizer prices were up even without the fact that we have tariffs in place, but it is giving them a little bit of an upper advantage. I mean, you have to look at the investment China has in Brazil and Argentina because they want to be able to get the crops to them cheaper. And so they've invested a lot in the infrastructure. Brazil has just got, can only go up from where they're at. I mean, they've got so much land that is still sitting in reserve that hasn't even been touched yet. It hasn't been brought into production. Will it be brought into production? Some of it could be cattle grazed. Some of it could be left alone. The thing is, they've got a lot of upward potential still to go in that country. I mean, from what we saw in Mato Grosso and in Rio Grande do Sul and in these places, it's amazing how much more they can still do, and they aren't, because they only go at a little bit at a time. And there may even be a place at some time where, it's not as economically, viable for them. They just kind of move as they need to. They adjust as the markets allow and as production allows. So, yeah, it's going to be there's only growth opportunity. China's looking at building rails all the way to the west coast of South America from Brazil into Argentina and go across. That way they can bypass the Panama Canal altogether and not have to pay us anything for shipping. And so the thing is, it's still going to cost a lot of money and take a lot of work to build a rail that big. That's the one thing that Brazil does not have compared to us on that same scale is the railroads. I mean, you look at the tens of thousands or hundreds of thousands of miles of track we've got, and they've got about 9,000 miles. So not very much at all. They aren't able to compete with rail, but the same token is everything's run by truck. And that can be a problem because when the truckers strike, that brings everything to a grinding halt. And I mean, it brings the country to a grinding halt. It's not just grain. You're talking food, medical supplies, fuels, anything that basically shipped is done under the power of the truckers unions there. And they have all the control. In fact, they have worked hard to keep the country from investing in rail. Any rail that's basically produced is done on the private sector where the truckers unions can't touch them. But even then, they're trying everything they can to stop it from happening. So the more China invests, more other countries may be investing, and more other economies start working together with Brazil. I mean, that's one of the things we heard when we were in Washington, is that there are other groups that are starting to work, other countries should say, starting to work together, Mark, that they are going to start economically investing in competitors if they're going to keep constantly getting tariffs put on them or have trade difficulties in the United States. They're going to go to where they can make it work. And that's something we've got to think about. That it's not just an immediate impact on the economy. It could have a long-term impact on the economy.
1: And Dustin, I did think it was very interesting when you went to Brazil a few years ago, talking about seeing that Chinese influence in that country in terms of the ag production and what they've been working on. We will have more Iowa Ag Matters in a moment. We'll wrap up the show next.
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1: That's going to bring us to the end of the show and the end of another week of Iowa Ag Matters. Thank you to Dustin. Riley is at a county fair today as we get ready for the Heart of the County Fair Award coming up at the State Fair. Join us again on Monday as we have a three-day weekend of no trading. We'll update you on the markets on Monday. You've been listening to Iowa Ag Matters.
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some cloud cover starting to move in here in the tri-states, and a pretty good chance of rain here this afternoon, up to 60% chance. We're sitting at 72 right now in downtown Decorah. It's KVIK 104.7. Livestock report on the way. This is Great White.

0: Back on Iowa Ag Matters, and I feel like a broken record saying this, Mark, but of course the markets are closed today for the Juneteenth holiday, reopening on Sunday night, but we're going to rejoin the conversation on the livestock side of things. Aaron Teal of AgMarket.net talked to us earlier today about the grains, and we catch up now what happened in cattle and hogs. Kind of a quiet end of the week, and of course the cattle on feed report came out, so there was not a lot of action going on ahead of the close.
1: So a mostly red day on the grain side of the screen. What did it look like for our trade in cattle and hogs?
2: Very similar, cattle and hogs. On the cattle side, feeders were mixed throughout the day. We ended up closing lower, 80 cents to a dollar lower. Well, deferred were down 70, but yeah, around a dollar lower in the feeder cattle. And then in the fat cattle, we were down 92 cents in the front month, and then anywhere from a dollar to 225 or 222 lower in the fat cattle. So they sustained, or they had some selling pressure for most of the day. They did trade green a little bit there throughout it, but they were lower mostly. Hogs front month, July, August, and October were closed in the green, but then the rest of them deferred, closed lower. So a bit of a mixed bag, but mostly lower on the livestock front.
1: What's the best way for our viewers to get in touch for more marketing information?
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1: 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Aaron, thanks for the time. Really appreciate it, and have a great rest of your day.
2: You too. Thank you very much.
3: Rod Stewart. Special evening with the icon. A night of hit. After hit. After hit. With special guest Richard Marx. 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Live.
0: We're back on Iowa Ag Matters. Mark Magnuson joining me. Riley Smith out today. He is off to the Big Four County Fair up in Postville, Mark, as we get set to honor our first honoree in the Heart of the County Fair Awards that we're going to be presenting in the State Fair coming up in August. But, you know, the first honoree is underway, and we're heading up that direction. Of course, that opens up a time we're going to be visiting quite a few county fairs here in the next several weeks.
4: And I really enjoyed, you know, our first year last year, Dustin, of presenting this award and getting a chance to speak with some of the people that are involved in the county fairs. And then it was fun, too, to just go to the county fair and see everyone that was thinking about the person that was the nominee. And basically, you could tell everyone was on board with that nomination because they knew all of the hard work that that person was putting into their county fair, all the work they did behind the scenes. And they were so happy to be there and support them when we would go to the individual county fairs and talk with them and interview them. It almost was like they had a full team behind them that was supporting them. And that was fun to see. And I know that's going to be the case again this year. And then, of course, like you said, we will wrap things up with a bow as we go to the state fair later this year and present the overall winner of that award, the Heart of the County Fair Award, which, of course, rewards the person with some recognition that puts so much work into their local county fair and helping everything run smoothly at their county fair and make it really go off without a hitch.
0: Yeah, and it's always fun to do that on County Fair Day to honor those folks that have won the award in front of their peers. And as you mentioned, a lot of them, even people in other parts of the state, know these people well enough that they see the work that they're doing. And, you know, because a lot of that is a situation where they kind of pass information along. More Iowa Ag Matters coming up in a moment.
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3: Cloudy skies expected this afternoon with thunderstorms likely. Daytime highs approaching 75. Winds out of the west 8 to 15 miles an hour. Chance for storms tonight. Lows dip down to about 53. Mainly clear skies. Ample sunshine expected tomorrow. High temperatures reach up to 77. I'm meteorologist Eric Hike on 104.7 KVIK. Currently 73.

0: Billy Joel on KVIK 104.7. 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Greet this year's special guest, Allison Arngrim, the actress who played Nellie Olson on the TV series Little House on the Prairie. 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

0: Long time, that is Boston on KVIK 104.7. Congratulations to Dennis of Wacoma, today's Golden Words winner. Knew the phrase, welcome to WinMed Dr. Puffer. Congratulations, Dennis. Your chance to win is next Friday, of course, and you need to listen next week for the brand new Golden Word phrase in order to win it.
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10: Chance of thunderstorms this afternoon. Otherwise, cloudy skies expected. Daytime highs approaching 75. Winds out of the west, 8 to 15 miles an hour. Chance of thunderstorms tonight. Lows dip down to about 53. Mainly clear skies. Lots of sunshine tomorrow. High temperatures reach up to 77. I'm meteorologist Eric Hite on 104.7 KVIK. Currently, it's 73 degrees.

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2: Fox News, I'm Therese Crowley. President Trump heading for a Camp David weekend with the Iran peace deal signed.
3: President Trump with some harsh words this morning to critics of this memorandum of understanding who compare it to the Obama nuclear deal. Trump saying his style of negotiation is with 13,000 airstrikes and a months-long naval blockade.
2: Fox's Lucas Tomlinson. President Trump also disputing the Ayatollah's grudging approval. The president posting, "We didn't meet out of desperation. Iran did. They're finished. They get no money, not 10 cents. While Iran helped broker a new ceasefire in Lebanon between its proxy Hezbollah and Israel. A parting gift from outgoing Director of National Intelligence Tulsi Gabbard, releasing a tranche of declassified government files on the origins of COVID. World Cup on the West Coast, the U.S. men's team versus Australia in Seattle on Fox. 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
4: 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There'll be food and merchandise vendors throughout the weekend, and the Lawler Historical Society will have exhibits at the Starlight Ballroom Friday, Saturday, and Sunday. For all the details on Lawler Irish Fest this weekend, go to LawlerIrishFest.com.
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Aerosmith on KVIK 104.7. My name is Dimitri. Hope you're having a fantastic Friday. Getting ready for the weekend. We're just about there. Here's Billy Ocean.

0: Paul McCartney and Wings there for Randy. It's KVIK 104.7. Randy will have softball action tonight. Waverly Shell Rock is at Southwind. That's at 7 o'clock. 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
1: This is the closing market report for Thursday on the Iowa Agribusiness Radio Network. I'm Riley Smith. The markets are closed today in observation of the Juneteenth holiday, so this analysis is current as of Thursday. On the phone right now with Bill Moore of Price Futures Group as we ramp up another day in the ag marketplace. Bill, the markets will be closed tomorrow, so today is kind of a Friday for the ag marketplace. What are we seeing in the grain and livestock markets today?
2: Yeah, tomorrow is Juneteenth Day. We've celebrated that as a national holiday for 5 years. Indeed, the three-day weekend is impacting the price. Traders are cutting their exposure, even with the war seemingly over with. There's still a lot of things can happen over the weekend, so people just getting out of their positions. That's leading to a lower day so far, 5 lower in the July corn, 10 lower in July beans, and 8 lower in July wheat. So that's one factor. Another would be we've had some pretty good rains go through the Farm Belt, and they're more predictive for this weekend, and it implies a pretty good-sized crop, and that's fresher in the market as well. Early yields looking to be maybe 181 and 182 in the corn and 52, 53 in the beans. So that's another factor.
1: That again was Bill Moore of Price Futures Group. We'll look at the numbers next.
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1: At the close, July corn down 3.5 at 417.5. December new crop down 4.75 at 444 even. July soybeans down 9.25 at 1122.75. November new crop down 6.5 at 1142.75. July soybean meal down 350 at 301.30. July soybean oil down $1.85 at $69.69. On the Merck, August live cattle down 222 at 246.62. August feeders down 82 cents at 366.60. July lean hogs up 37 cents at 95.02. That's been a check of the closing markets here on the Iowa Agribusiness Radio Network. I'm Riley Smith.
2: Hey, race fans, this is Tony Bachhoven, the voice of the Knoxville Raceway. 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
5: Chance of thunderstorms this afternoon. Otherwise, cloudy skies expected. Daytime highs approaching 75. Winds out of the west, 8 to 15 miles an hour. Chance of thunderstorms tonight. Lows dip down to about 53. Mainly clear skies. Lots of sunshine tomorrow. High temperatures reach up to 77. I'm meteorologist Eric Height on 104.7 KVIK. Currently, it's 73 degrees.

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Grammy Award-winning recording artist Travis Tritt. Love you anymore. Yeah, I'm a member of a country club. Country music is what. Playing all the songs you know and love. Change your mind. Saturday, August 8th, Rogers Sports Complex, Fort Dodge. Corn don't grow. Travis Tritt, live in

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Dance the Night Away. Van Halen, KVIK 104.7, kind of playing a little game in the studio. Who puts the toilet paper on the wrong way? I'm an over person. Someone put under last night, and I really want to figure out who did that. It's fixed now, don't worry. KVIK 104.7, happy Friday. Here's BT.

0: Hart on KVIK. Congratulations, Dennis of Wacoma. Today's Golden Words winner, $104.70. You got the phrase. Welcome to WinMed Dr. Puffer. Congratulations, Dennis. Be sure you tune in Monday morning. Nell will unveil a brand new Golden Word phrase. You'll need to know it next Friday to win $104.70.
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2: Anna McDonald of Osceola won big in the $100,000 Mega Crossword Scratch Game. She teamed up with her husband Juan for the win. 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
4: 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It's $100,000.
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11: Daytime highs approaching 75 this afternoon under overcast skies with thunderstorms likely. Winds out of the southwest, 8 to 15 miles an hour.
9: Chance of thunderstorms tonight. Lows dip down to about 53. Mainly clear skies. Mainly clear skies tomorrow. High temperatures reach up to 77. I'm meteorologist Eric Height on 104.7 KVIK. Right now, 72.
0: Thank you, Derek. That's going to do it for me on this finally Friday. Joe Casper is in next. He'll get you through the rest of your work week here. Have a fantastic weekend. Happy Father's Day. Thank you so much for listening to KVIK.

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1: Fox News, I'm John Saucier. President Trump and the Iranians have signed a memorandum of understanding, but this deal is being questioned now after Israel and Hezbollah exchanged fire again. Vice President J.D. Vance canceled his trip to Geneva for a signing. The president sat down with White House Axios reporter Mark Caputo on the Axios show, saying this memorandum of understanding is an unconditional surrender.
2: Beginning a conflict, you had talked about you only wanted unconditional surrender. And
3: well,
2: the MOU doesn't look like unconditional surrender.
3: Well, it really probably is unconditional surrender.
1: New York City police exchanging gunfire in Brooklyn. An officer shot in the leg. The suspect shot and killed. NYC Mayor Zoran Mamdani says he visited with a wounded officer's wife.
4: I just visited with his wife in the hospital, and I'm grateful that he is expected to survive. And I'm grateful to all of the incredible nurses and doctors and staff here at Kings County Hospital.
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Make sure you get over to Iron Hill Power Sports tomorrow. Josh is going to be there from 11 to 1, getting you signed up for the Passport to Paradise. A trip for two will be given away. Again, 11 to 1 tomorrow, Iron Hill Power Sports, walk on with KVIK. Here's Bob Seger.

0: Oh, I love that song. Great 80s example of a great decade of music. Yeah, that's for sure. Tapao doing Heart and Soul. I think that's the only hit they had. I was hoping for a lot more from Tapao, but all right. You got KBIK 104.7. Overall, decent-looking weekend forecast is on the way. All right, some Poison and some Huey Lewis in the News coming up from KBIK.
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1: 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The auction will be held July 8th at the Farm Bureau Building in Decora. This 73-acre tract south of Highway 9 will be offered in two parcels. The additional 112 acres is available directly across Highway 9 and will be offered in two parcels also. Bid packets are available at Anderson Law Firm, 212 Winnebago Street, Decora, and must be submitted by July 2nd. Don't miss this opportunity to own rural property just 4 miles west of Decora. Act promptly.
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5: Daytime highs approaching 75 this afternoon under overcast skies with thunderstorms likely. Winds out of the southwest, 8 to 15 miles an hour. Chance of thunderstorms tonight. Lows dip down to about 53. Mainly clear skies. Mainly clear skies tomorrow. High temperatures reach up to 77. I'm meteorologist Derek Hite on 104.7 KVIK. Currently 70.

0: Huey Lewis and the news in KBIK 104.7 during June Dairy Month. We got some nice prizes we're giving away. At the end of the month, we'll draw two names. Each winner gets a Grizzly 45 cooler and $150 in dairy products from WW Homestead Dairy and walk on. Just get out there. Maybe today or over the weekend and sign up at the Place Sports Bar and Grill in Protivin, Walk On Tire Center, Citizen Savings Banks of Fort Atkinson, Spillville and Protivin, Kelly Concrete of Walk On, and Farmers Union Co-op, Fort Atkinson and Ashen.
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Yeah, love that one. He actually repeats. It's going to be a long, long time. 9 times at the end of the song. The ninth one is kind of faded out, I guess, right before he sings it. But yeah, in the original recording, 9 times. 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

0: That is from Cream on KBIK 104.7. You ever watch Dancing with the Stars, where Guillermo from Jimmy Kimmel Live, Guillermo will be on this season of Dancing with the Stars. All right. I can't imagine that. I mean, he's a kind of a square little dude. I don't know. We'll see how that goes. Yeah, Guillermo will be on Dancing with the Stars because, quote unquote, stars is a little sarcastic, I guess.
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2: We're back from the halftime break in Seattle, Australia, and the United States, Group D of the World Cup. The first half went pretty well for USA. An own goal off Australia from a Falarin Balogun shot in the 11th minute was the first goal. Then at the 43rd minute, Alex Freeman hit a header in front of the net. VAR reviewed it. He was onside, giving us the 2-0 lead as we resume in the second half. Meanwhile, at the second round, the U.S. Open, Wyndham Clark posted a 69 scorecard to add to his 4-stroke lead. He's 7-under for the tournament. Projected cut line is 3-over. The Titans and All-Pro Jeff Simmons agreed to an extension on Friday. It is 3 years worth $105.8 million with $100 million guaranteed. It makes Simmons the highest paid defensive tackle in NFL history.
3: 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A 7-car pileup right in front of the grandstand last Saturday night. It's hard to believe, but we are almost halfway through the season. So don't miss a lot at the most exciting racetrack in the tri-states, the Winnipeg Raceway Decorah, Saturday nights, racing at 7.
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11: Daytime highs approaching 75 this afternoon under overcast skies with thunderstorms likely. Winds out of the southwest 8 to 15 miles an hour. Chance of thunderstorms tonight. Lows dip down to about 53. Mainly clear skies. Mainly clear skies tomorrow. High temperatures reach up to 77. I'm meteorologist Eric Hite on 104.7 KVIK. Right now, it's 66 degrees.

0: I'm Tom Rigotti. Lebanon remains a potential stumbling block in the deal with Iran.
1: Last night, Hezbollah launched an attack on northern Israel, killing four Israeli soldiers in violation of the ceasefire. Israel then launched retaliatory strikes in Lebanon. Recall, a ceasefire in Lebanon was included in the memorandum of understanding Trump signed.
0: Fox's Lucas Tomlinson, Israel and Hezbollah have since announced a ceasefire. Meanwhile, Vice President J.D. Vance fired back at critics of the deal.
2: The United States isn't giving up a cent of money to Iran, and even the economic benefits, the sanctions relief and so forth that comes along with this bargain only happens if the Iranians perform.
0: Vance was supposed to be in Switzerland today for a formal signing ceremony, but that was postponed. USA Soccer now underway in Seattle against Australia in the team's second game of the World Cup. The U.S. advances to the knockout round with a win. 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

0: 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NASCAR news is next. Weekend weather is on the way. Rolling Stones, Don Henley, and more coming up here. And summer begins late Saturday night, overnight, early Sunday morning. All right. If you're going to get up and celebrate the very beginning of summer, you're going to get up really early. So that would be 3:24 a.m. this Sunday is when summer officially begins.
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2: Trackhouse Racing driver Shane Van Gisbergen is a seven-time NASCAR Cup Series winner, all of which have come on road courses, including just last month at Watkins Glen in New York. The Cup Series will take to the

0: Watkins Glen in New York. The Cup Series will take to the Naval Base Coronado for their latest road course event this Sunday, a course that SVG says may be a bit tough even for him.
1: It's hard to know without driving, but they all look difficult. It looks like there's no flow at all, and the track corners don't really flow into each other, so I think every track's going to be its own section and be difficult. Yep.
0: Cup practice begins today at 5 p.m. Eastern and can be heard here on MRN. I'm Kyle Rickey. This is NASCAR Hot Pass on the Motor Racing Network.
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4: Chance of thunderstorms tonight. Otherwise, mainly clear skies. Lows around 53. Winds out of the west, 5 to 10 miles an hour. Mainly sunny again tomorrow, 77. Partly cloudy tomorrow night, 55. High of 72 Sunday with a chance for showers. 74, partly cloudy Monday. I'm meteorologist Derek Hite on 104.7 KVIK. Right now, 66.

0: Don Henley on KBIK 104.7. All right. Well, Lionel Richie turns 77 tomorrow. Yes, Lionel Richie's 77 years old tomorrow. At his age, I'm guessing if he's, you know, he's lucky if he can party all afternoon long, you know?
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0: KBIK 104.7. Weather is on the way. Eagles right there, by the way. I'm Joe Casper. Well, the New York Knicks held their victory parade yesterday. Yeah, there were very few survivors. Oof.
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9: Chance of thunderstorms tonight, otherwise mainly clear skies. Lows around 53. Winds out of the west, 5 to 10 miles an hour. Mainly sunny again tomorrow, 77. Partly cloudy tomorrow night, 55. High of 72 Sunday with a chance for showers. 74, partly cloudy Monday. I'm meteorologist Eric Height on 104.7 KVIK. Right now, 66.
0: Celebrate 50 years of Laura Ingalls Wilder days in Baroque. Friday, June 26th through Sunday, June 28th. The celebration starts Friday night with bingo and live music at Barney's. Brand new this year, you can join them on a scenic ATV-UTV ride on Sunday afternoon and greet this year's special guest, Allison Arngrim, the actress who played Nellie Olson on the TV series Little House on the Prairie. Find out about all the weekend's activities on their Facebook page at Laura Ingalls Wilder Park and Museum, Burr Oak, or by logging on to lauraingallswilder.us.

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1: With this information update, I'm Darren Swenson. Finally, some good news to report on the price of gasoline. The average price of a gallon of gas in Iowa has dropped 12 cents. Radio Iowa's Dar Danielson with the story.
2: The report from AAA says the average price of a gallon of regular unleaded gas dropped to $3.66 in Iowa on the heels of the Iran peace agreement. Gas prices are still up 66 cents compared to last year at this time, but are 37 cents below the national average of $4.03. Diesel prices in Iowa fell 13 cents as of Wednesday to $4.74. That's 42 cents lower than the national diesel fuel average. Radio Iowa, I'm Dar Danielson.
1: With this information update, I'm Darren Swenson.
3: 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Celebration of life for Dean Schwarz, age 88, founder of South Bear School in Decorah and a Luther professor, will be held from 1:30 until 4 on Sunday at the Vesterheim Museum in Decorah. Schmelzer Funeral Home in Cresco assisting the family of Dean Schwarz. Funeral services for Roger Charles Winter from Kelmer will be held Monday morning at 11 at the Kelmer Lutheran Church. Visitation is on Sunday from 4 to 7 at the church for Roger Winter. Funeral services for Norma Trondle, age 78, of Lansing, will be held Monday at 11 at Immaculate Conception Catholic Church in Lansing. Visitations on Sunday from 5 to 8 at Thornburg Grau Funeral Home in Lansing, who's assisting the family of Norma Trondle. Memorial service for Marjorie Wharton, age 81, of Decorah, will be held at 11 on Monday morning at First Lutheran Church in Decorah. Visitation begins at 9:30 Monday morning. Helms Funeral Home handling arrangements for Marjorie Wharton. Funeral service for Alvin Joseph Sticka, age 75, of Nashua, will be held at 11 on Monday morning at St. Michael's Catholic Church in Nashua. Visitations on Sunday from 4 to 7 at Hugeback Johnson Funeral Home Olson Chapel in Nashua, who is assisting the family of Alvin Sticka. Celebration of life for Scott Barnett, age 74, of Decorah, will be held from 10 until noon on Tuesday at Helms Funeral Home in Decorah, who's assisting the family of Scott Barnett. Memorial Mass for Stephen Christensen, age 86, of Decorah, will be held at 11 next Friday morning at St. Benedict Catholic Church in Decorah. Visitation begins at 10 on Friday morning. Helms Funeral Home handling arrangements for Stephen Christensen. Celebration of life for Edith Rollins, age 55, of Decorah, will be held from 4 until 7 next Friday at Helms Funeral Home in Decorah, who is handling arrangements for Edith Rollins.
4: Fox News, I'm John Saucier. Four IDF soldiers killed in an Iranian-backed Hezbollah attack in southern Lebanon overnight. It comes as Israel and Hezbollah have agreed to a ceasefire starting today. South Carolina Congressman Ralph Norman on Fox Business.
5: As we've seen, Netanyahu has been in favor of the 60-day moratorium, if it works. But, you know, with the four Israelis that they killed in Lebanon, it's not a good start.
4: Vice President J.D. Vance postponing a trip to Switzerland for talks that were scheduled to begin today. A powerful tornado ripping through Effingham County, Illinois, last night, causing significant structural damage to homes and businesses around the region. Chief Deputy Sheriff Travis Bergenkamp on Fox Weather.
6: The reality of what lies ahead has set in. There is a lot of stacking and sorting of debris going on right now, but the community has come together from
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0: Yay! Welcome to the weekend. It's KBIK 104.7. It's a Father's Day weekend, and it's the start, officially, of summer this weekend. All right. And hopefully you got some fun plans, outdoor plans, especially on Saturday. Tomorrow looks really nice. All right. All the music this hour on KBIK, brought to you by Casper Plumbing and Heating. 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

0: Butterball fights and music at Jimmy D's from 1 till 4 with the Aaron Duffy Band. 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
5: Chance of thunderstorms tonight. Otherwise, mainly clear skies. Low is around 53. Winds out of the west, 5 to 10 miles an hour. Mainly sunny again tomorrow, 77. Partly cloudy tomorrow night, 55. High of 72 Sunday with a chance for showers. 74, partly cloudy Monday. I'm meteorologist Eric Height on 104.7 KVIK. Right now, 66.

0: Scandal on KBIK 104.7. 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
1: 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The races have been really exciting and spectacular. A seven-car pileup right in front of the grandstand last Saturday night. It's hard to believe, but we are almost halfway through the season. So don't miss a lap at the most exciting racetrack in the Tri-States, the Winnesheek Raceway, Decorah, Saturday nights, racing at 7.
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4: Chance of thunderstorms tonight. Otherwise, mainly clear skies. Lows around 53. Winds out of the west, 5 to 10 miles an hour. mainly sunny again tomorrow, 77. Partly cloudy tomorrow night, 55. High of 72 Sunday with a chance for showers. 74, partly cloudy Monday. I'm meteorologist Eric Height on 104.7 KVIK. Right now, 66.

0: News, I'm Tom Graham. Fighting between Israel and Iranian-backed Hezbollah militants in Lebanon has halted for now. That conflict and the recent escalation of violence is threatening to derail the recent peace deal between the U.S. and Iran.
1: The memorandum of understanding that was signed between the U.S. and Iran calls for an end of fighting in Lebanon, but overnight, battles between Hezbollah and Israel left four IDF soldiers dead.
0: Fox's Max Gordon there. Much of the Deep South inundated following relentless rains from the remnants of Tropical Storm Arthur. There's been flooding in parts of Texas, Louisiana, and Mississippi. Rivers still rising near the Gulf Coast.
2: We started putting sandbags down in South Mississippi early on, and as well as getting our Mississippi Task Force teams, the Swiftwater rescue teams, getting them pre-staged.
0: Colonel Steve McCraney of the Mississippi Emergency Management Agency. 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

0: Yeah, right now, a supper in Northeast Iowa. 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
2: 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Closed on Sundays. 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It's Taco Tuesday, 25% off. 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
3: Chance of thunderstorms tonight. Otherwise, mainly clear skies. Lows around 53. Winds out of the west, 5 to 10 miles an hour. Mainly sunny again tomorrow, 77. Partly cloudy tomorrow night, 55. High of 72 Sunday with a chance for showers. 74, partly cloudy Monday. I'm meteorologist Eric Height on 104.7 KVIK. Right now, 68.

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3: 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The auction will be held July 8th at the Farm Bureau Building in Decorah. This 73-acre tract south of Highway 9 will be offered in two parcels. The additional 112 acres is available directly across Highway 9 and will be offered in two parcels also. Bid packets are available at Anderson Law Firm, 212 Winnebago Street, Decorah, and must be submitted by July 2nd. Don't miss this opportunity to own rural property just 4 miles west of Decorah. Act promptly.

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7: Mainly clear tonight, but the low is around 53. Winds out of the west, 5 to 10 miles an hour. Mainly clear skies again tomorrow. Daytime highs approaching 77. Partly cloudy tomorrow night. Low is around 55. Chance for showers Sunday. Daytime highs approaching 72. 74. Sunshine mixed with clouds at times Monday. I'm meteorologist Derek Kite on 104.7 KVIK. Right now, 68.

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1: News. I'm John Saucier. Who's President Trump at Joint Base Andrews today with an update on the ongoing traffic through the recently reopened Strait of Hormuz.
2: Those ships are flowing out of the Hormuz Strait like nobody's ever seen before, actually. There were a lot of them, about 700 of them, and they're pouring out. The oil is all over the place. You're going to see oil drop so low. I hope the companies are happy about it.
1: Vice President Jenny Vance's trip to Switzerland for a signing ceremony for today was postponed after Israel and Hezbollah again traded deadly fire. Communities across Louisiana uniting for a cleanup effort after Tropical Storm Arthur swept across the state. Governor Jeff Landry issuing a state of emergency for six parishes.
3: What you all experienced was one of those once, what we hope is one of those once in a lifetime events. The amount of rainfall was simply historic.
1: Torrential rainfall and tornadoes have left many homes and vehicles submerged. 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